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1: Last person calling, could you repeat that call sign, please? This is Tracy, KF0NVS. You were pretty scratchy in that announcement.
0: Thanks for the comeback, K0NSA.

0: Jeff. Tracy here, KF0MVS, and what have you got to say today?
1: What have I got to say today? Well, let's see. I woke up and I went out to the garage, and the ATV winch was on the ground, but new winch cable was put on it. Apparently, I took an Ambien last night, and I went out and worked on my ATV for like 2 hours. I don't remember doing any of it, but I did a good job.
0: Was that the mental muscle you used?
1: I don't know. I also swapped out the LED bulbs for LED bulbs that are brighter. Doesn't matter because it's an ATV, but I also turned the mount on the light bar upside down so the light bar was hanging about 3 inches lower than it was before, because one of the headlights on the ATV was casting a shadow with the LED light bar being too high. So, I mean, like, I'm glad I did it, but I don't remember doing it. Outside that, looks like a nice day, a little bit on the cooler side compared to the last few days. It's a beautiful day. Went for a motorcycle ride about an hour ago, and I'm on my way to trivia night. How's your side of the state treating you?
0: Not bad. Same old, same old. My cat here wants to help out on the radio, and she's not being no help. And just because you did such a fine, outstanding job on your vehicle does not mean that you could reiterate your last night's events for every job.
1: Well, I was just thinking on your last transmission that I wish that I could take my Ambien and then take my FTDX3000 apart and dust it, because I've had it 8 years and it's never been opened. Maybe put a new fan in it. And while I'm at there, while I'm functional, I guess, solder the bridge between the two jumpers so I could Mars mod it. I get too much anxiety consciously thinking about that, but it sure would be nice if I could wake up and that was all just done.
0: Well, when you get ready to do that Mars mod, are you involved with that group?
1: No, but I need to do it because of the changes they made to the 60-meter band. It used to be channelized, and now there's four channels instead of five, and then there's a VFO portion. So my radio won't let me transmit on the VFO portion except for the channel, and it does let me transmit that channel, which is still a valid frequency, at 100 watts, but the limit is now 9 watts. So I need a little bit more Mars mod freedom just for 60 meters because they're not going to update the firmware on a 15-year-old radio design.
0: Yeah, that's true, but be careful there. All your actual Mars frequencies are in between all those channels you want to expand into.
1: Well, I'm not too worried about making a mistake. Even on Ambien, I apparently do a good job. All my other radios are already modded for open frequencies like this one. I mean, I don't use any of it, but I kind of like the idea of knowing that if I have a problem, I could reach someone on GMRS in an emergency. You know, I like that freedom. I don't like the equipment saying no if I push the button. All my HTs are like that, but they're all $100 radios. I'm a little bit anxious about doing it to a $1,500 radio. That's where the where the difference comes in. And, you know, it's just one little jumper pad, too. It's J5. It's in the upper right corner of the motherboard. I know where it's at. I know what it looks like, and I know what to do. But I don't know. Every time I do something like that, I lose parts or something.
0: Yeah, I use a magnifying lens in my visor to do that because those pads are a whole lot smaller than what you think they are. All I'm saying is that when you do that, just be cognitive of those other frequencies so you don't get any accidental knocks at your door for being on a military frequency.

0: definitely words of wisdom as well. I have one radio that will transmit anywhere, and I was using it as a scanner because in New Mexico, none of this stuff is, it's not the P25 system like Colorado. I pick up New Mexico. Anyway, I picked up my my HT because I was trying to get to listen a little better, and basically the sheriff office dispatch is the frequency it locked onto, but when I picked it up, I hit the push-to-talk button. Thankfully, it was set to, like, 1 watt, and there's no way they would have heard any interference from 70 miles away, but I stopped doing that.
1: Well, I'll let you go. Aiden should be wanting to start the net here, so I'll talk to you later. But you have a good one. KF0 MVS.
0: All right, thanks for the chat, man. I'm almost to trivia night anyway. November X-ray, 1 Victor.

0: Oh, there is no one for the net. Okay. This is Tracy Kilo Foxtrot Zero, Mike Victor Sierra, announcing the Colorado Emergency Reporting Net will air in 5 minutes at 6:30 p.m. This is a short directed net where everyone is welcome to check in. Prior to the net opening for general check-ins, at this time I'm taking early check-ins only from CERN volunteer monitors and board members of the Colorado Connection. All monitors and board members, if you have business for the net, please indicate so when checking in.
1: Alpha India Zero, Romeo Charlie, RC, AI Zero, RC. Kilo Foxtrot Zero, Lima Whiskey Echo, Mike KF Zero LWE.
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0: Okay, with that pause, I think there might be a double in there. But I did get RC Alpha India Zero Romeo Charlie, Mike Kilo Foxtrot Zero Lima Whiskey Echo, and Aaron, that I have not talked to since you got your new call sign, Alpha Kilo Zero Uniform. Is there anybody I missed or need corrections for?
1: This is Whiskey India 6 Mike. Will, thanks for doing the net, Tracy. I was just going to grind and grab my stuff because I didn't think anybody was on there. Whiskey India 6 Mike.
0: It's all right. There wasn't. But anyway, you have a good one, and I got you down.

0: 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This is the Colorado Emergency Reporting Net in conjunction with the Colorado Connection Repeaters Incorporated, meeting every evening at 6:30 p.m. for 15 minutes. We practice copying information need report and emergency to 911, and we provide the organization for licensed amateur radio operators to monitor Colorado Connection statewide frequencies to answer any call for help. 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My name is Tracy, Kilo Foxtrot Zero, Mike Victor Sierra, and I will be this evening's host. 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
3: Whiskey Delta Zero Charlie Uniform Juliet Floyd Whitefield Security WD Zero CUJ.
0: Okay, there's the first three, and I'm missing some info, but we'll start with Antonio. Kilo Foxtrot Zero Zulu Alpha Uniform, and what was that location again?
1: Location is Wheat Ridge, Kilo Fox Zero ZAU.
0: Thanks, Antonio. Got you in there, and you are nice and clear in the repeater. And all I got on the next one was UEY. Could you come back with your information again, please?
2: Yeah, sorry about that, Tracy. This is Kilo Foxtrot Zero Uniform Echo Yankee Dillon Greeley, Colorado KF Zero UEY.
0: Gotcha, Dylan. Got a little white noise in the background. Must be on a HT. But other than that, you're good in the repeater. Floyd, down over there in security. Whiskey Delta Zero Charlie Uniform Juliet. And you got a little noise on your signal, which you usually do not have. Did I get your information correctly?
3: All correct, Tracy, and I'm using an HT, so it is probably a little weaker than usual. WD0CJ back to the net.
0: Well, you'd be safe. We're ready for another round of check-ins. Please call now. Okay, there's the next three. I did get Lyle out of that perfect double there. Kilo Zero Quebec, Mike. That was you I did hear, right?
4: That's correct, Tracy. You got it 100%, and thank you for picking up the net. K0QMM, back to net.
0: And you sound a whole lot better when not in that double. And now, the person that was in that double, if I did not recognize you, please call now.
5: Yeah, I think it might have been me. November 0, India Oscar Foxtrot Bob in Colorado Springs.
0: Well, Bob, you definitely sound a whole lot better when you weren't tied up in that. But you're nice and clear and repeater. Now, Ed, up in Longmont, you sound a whole lot weaker than usual. Kilo Bravo Zero Tango Victor Hotel. Did I copy you correctly?
6: You sure enough did. Thanks for what you do. They deserve it to be it.
0: Well, that's the best sounding voice I've heard from you in a while also. You have a good one, and let's go for another round of check-ins. Please call now.
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9: November 0, Romeo Juliet Golf, Rob on the Palmer Divide, N0RJG.
0: Okay, there's our next three. Eric over there in Greeley, Whiskey 4, Zulu Juliet Kilo. Did I copy you correctly?
7: You certainly did there, Tracy. Thanks for handling the net tonight and everything that you guys do. W4ZJK, back to net.
0: You have a good one. Joe, here in Colorado Springs, Kilo Echo Zero Tango Papa Whiskey. Did I copy you correctly?
10: Absolutely, Tracy. Have a good evening. This is KE0TPW.
0: You have a good one there. Rob, over in the Palmer Divide. A little bit of scratch in your radio, but insignificant. November 0, Romeo Juliet Golf. Did I copy you correctly?
9: Yes, you did, Tracy. Thanks for doing the net. N0RJG.
0: For information about how you can volunteer or support CERN, please visit our website at www.col-cern.org. 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Please call now.
11: Kilo Foxtrot 0, November Alpha, Mark in Colorado Springs.

0: We'll go with the one. Mark, here in Colorado Springs, Kilo, Farshot, Zero, November, November, Alpha. Did I copy you correctly?
1: Yes, sir. You have all my information correct, and thanks for running the net.
0: You are welcome, and thank you for checking in, and you are clear and repeater. Let's go for another round of check-ins. Please call now.
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0: I'll do one at a time. Kilo Foxtrot Zero Romeo India Golf. Was that Matt or Mark?
1: That's Matt, Mike, Alpha Tango Tango, Colorado Springs. Thanks for taking the net, Tracy.
0: Oh, you had a good one. Thanks for that correction there. I don't know how I got Mac out of Matt. But anyway, gotcha. Let's go for some more check-ins. We got time for that.
2: KEA MPC, Kilo Echo 8, Mike Pocket, Papa Charlie, Fran, Colorado Springs.
0: Well, I dropped the ball on that one. Could you repeat your information a little bit slower, please?
2: Call sign is KE8MPC. That's Kilo Echo 8 Mike Papa Charlie. Name's Fran, Colorado Springs.
0: Oh, I got you that time, Fran. Thanks for correcting me. Kilo Echo 8 Mike Papa Charlie. Did I copy you correctly?
2: You sure did. All information is correct. Thank you for controlling the net. Back to net control.
0: You have a good one, and you are nice and clear in the repeater. We still have time for another round of check-ins. If you'd like to check in for the count, please call now.

with nothing being heard. This is Tracy, Kilo Foxtrot Zero, Mike Victor Sierra, thanking each of you for participating in this evening's net. Remember, the Colorado Traffic Net meets on this frequency at 7 o'clock. We thank Colorado Connection Repeaters Incorporated for the use of their statewide repeater system. 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That is whiskey.charlieoscarlima.org. And remember, while you're on their web page, be sure to look at the home page for updates, repeater page, the current status, and the plans page. The Colorado Emergency Reporting Net returns this frequency to all users now. 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

0: Tracy, this is Floyd, WD0CUJ. Didn't hear Tom on tonight. I wonder if he's okay.
1: I don't know. Sometimes things come up and have to do other things. But he's probably okay. He had a weird-sounding radio last night, though. I don't know what you'd call that, like almost like a massive echo. But anyway, hopefully he is A-OK, and I didn't hear the other Tom in Aurora either.
0: Well, maybe it's time off for Tom's tonight, so we'll just keep listening. WD0CUJ, back to you. Have a good evening.
1: Yeah, the other time in Aurora, I messed with him because he's either checking in from a ball field, a restaurant, or somewhere in between the home. But you have a good one. KF0MVS.

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0: 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This is Leslie, WA3QRW, up in the control station for KZONTS. The car is such in traffic that would begin at 7 p.m. If you need your Skylark connection to make a quick call prior to that, please do so now. That control is standing by. Do we have a stern monitor for internet this evening, over?
1: This is Ashley, KF0RTD. I'll be the stern monitor for tonight.
0: Okay, Ashley. I'm glad you showed up because I already wrote you down. Have you on the stern monitor this evening. That will be at the top of the hour, WA3 Killers.

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I'm the control for K0NTS. 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The purpose of this net is to pass formal, written, and legal third-party traffic where allowed by law. We meet to practice for emergencies on the Colorado connection daily, and this net maintains direct liaison with the entire traffic system. Is there an emergency, priority, welfare, time-sensitive, or certified traffic for the net, ever?

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1: This is W0EER, Juan Pueblo, Whiskey Zero Echo Echo Romeo. I have two routines, one for Denver and one for Boulder. Over.
0: Okay, W0EER, holding inbound traffic for Denver, one for Denver, one for Boulder. Any additional stations holding traffic, over.
2: Good evening, November 0, Charlie Victor Lima. I have one original message going outbound to Palm Harbor, Florida.
0: All right, answer CVO, holding one for Eastern area. Okay, any additional stations holding traffic, over?

0: Okay, nothing heard. We're holding inbound traffic for Denver and Boulder and outbound for Eastern area. Any stations that can handle any of this traffic, please call over.
1: This is W0ER. I guess I can take the outbound over.
0: Oh, okay. Well, thank you very much. Call N0CVL and pick up that outbound traffic. Thank you very much. W0ER. Call N0CVL and pick up the outbound. Thank you much, over.
1: N0CVL, this is W0 Echo Romeo. Take your traffic, over.
2: 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Station of origin is mine, November 0, Charlie Victor Lima. Check of 18, Westminster, Colorado, and date July 24. This is going to Danielle, I spell Delta, Alpha, November, India, Echo, Lima, Lima, Echo, Sample, I spell Sierra, Alpha, Mike, Papa, Lima, Echo. There is no amateur call. Address figures is 4176, Grand Champ, I spell Golf, Romeo, Alpha, November, Delta, Charlie, Hotel, Alpha, Mike, Papa, initials Charlie, India, Romeo, Palm Harbor, Florida, zip figures 34685. Pause for reset. Phone figures is 443-523-8280. I say again, 443-523-8280. I do have an op note here. Voicemail is fine. Break for fills, then text.
1: Yeah, this is... W0ER, you went a little fast on me on the two. I'll read to you what I have. Delta, Alpha, November, India, Echo, Lima, Lima, and then I have Sierra, India, Mike, P, E, question mark on that one. And I have, I need the address figures one more time and the address. I have the zip as 34685. And I have phone figures 443-523-8280. Voicemail is okay. Fills required.
2: Yeah, first name is Danielle. I spell Delta Alpha November. India, Echo, Lima, Lima, Echo. Last name is Sample. I spell Sierra, Alpha, Mike, Papa, Lima, Echo. Address figures is 4176. Grand Champ. I spell Golf, Romeo, Alpha, November, Delta, Charlie, Hotel, Alpha, Mike, Papa. Initials, Charlie, India, Romeo. You did have the zip figures correct. It's going to Palm Harbor, Florida, and I will spell that. Palm, Papa, Alpha, Lima, Mike. Harbor, I spell Hotel, Alpha, Romeo, Bravo, Oscar, Romeo. Initials, initials Foxtrot Lima, break for fills and text.
1: Okay, this is W0ER. I'm just going to read it back to you to make sure I have it right. It's Danielle, Delta Alpha November, India Echo Lima Lima, Sierra Alpha Mike Papa Lima Echo. And I have figures, address figures is 4176 Grand, all spells Charlie Alpha Hotel Alpha Lima Mike Papa Circle. Palm Harbor, 34685, initials Foxtrot Lima. Did I get the right address? Over.
2: Roger, just on the first name, Danielle, it stands in an Delta Alpha November India Echo Lima Lima Echo.
1: Okay, I have Grand, and I kind of scribbled here, so I need to have you spell Grand, the all after Grand to circle. Over.
2: Yeah, the entire word is Grand Champ. It's one word, Grand Champ. I spell Golf Romeo Alpha November Delta Charlie Hotel Alpha Mike Papa.
1: That I got that copy correct. Go to the text.
2: Text reads, "Happy birthday, big sis." I spell Sierra India Sierra X-ray. Wish we were there to celebrate with you. Enjoy X-ray. Love your bro. I spell Bravo Romeo Oscar. I'll read that again. Happy birthday, big sis, X-ray. Wish we were there to celebrate with you. Enjoy, X-ray. Love your bro. End of text there. Break for Phil Vincic.

0: I would like to give, I must have missed the count. Over. Yeah, check should be 18. I'll read this again. Happy birthday, Big Sis X-ray. Wish we were there to celebrate with you. Enjoy X-ray. Love your bro. End of message. This is W0EER. I have a scribble in the, you were going a little fast in the pre-em. I have August 1, and then I have the check number, and there was a November Charlie something. Is that a call letter over? Yeah, I'll just read the preamble again. It's message number 129er routine. The handling instructions is Hotel X-ray Charlie Foxtrot, August 1. And the station of origin is my call sign. It's November 0, Charlie Victor Lima. And I think you have the rest of it there. That's W0 here. I roger all up to SIG. Go ahead. Okay, signature is Charlie. Charlie Hotel Alpha Romeo Lima India Echo. Amateur call is mine. It's November 0, Charlie Victor Lima, and no more. This is WZR-AER. I write to your message 1299. Thank you very much for the patience. Over and back to net. Yeah, thanks for handling that, Ron. N0CVL, back to net.
1: Hi, thank you very much, guys, for handling that. Do appreciate that. This is KZONTS with WA3 Killers Net Control for the Colorado Section Traffic Net. Still holding inbound traffic for Denver and Boulder. One for Denver, one for Boulder. Anyone in the metro area that can handle Denver or Boulder traffic, over.
2: Kilo Romeo 4, Kilo November X-ray. Nate in currently downtown Denver. I can take the Denver traffic.
1: Alrighty, Kilo Romeo 4, Kilo November X-ray. Nate, call Ron, Whiskey Zero Echo Echo Romeo, and pick up the Denver traffic, over.
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0: That's W0EER. The following, the number is 378, routine, amateur call, Kilo 8, Romeo Delta November, check of 2-1, and it's Lansing, I spell Mike India, July 20th. Over.
2: Copy. Can you clarify spelling of Lansing and then go for text or go for SIG? Go for two.
0: This is W0ER. I spell Lima Alpha November Sierra India November Golf. It's going to Ron Kinney. I spell Kilo India November November Echo. I'm sorry. Say again. Kilo India, November, November, Echo, Yankee. And the call is Kilo Charlie 8, Zulu Papa Sierra. Address figures 1, 1,
3: 346 Fillmore Way. I spell Foxtrot India Lima, Mike Oscar Romeo Echo Way, Whiskey Alpha Yankee, Denver, Colorado 80233. And I have a email address as follows: Romeo Kilo India November Echo Yankee at Tango Delta Oscar Delta Decimal Osco Romeo Golf. That's rkinney at tdod.org. Break for Phil.
2: Oh, yeah. Ron was the first message I ever picked up. Go for text.
3: Okay, text as follows. Congratulations to you, Romeo Oscar November, for, I spell Foxtrot Oscar Romeo, conquering, I spell Charlie Oscar November Quebec, Uniform Echo Romeo India November Golf, figures 3-5, I spell Whiskey Papa Mike, I spell Charlie Whiskey, in February, X-ray. Hope to see, I spell Sierra Echo, you on the list again, 7-3. I'll read it again. Congratulations to you, Ron, for conquering 35 words a minute CW in February, X-ray. Hope to see you on the list again. 73's break for, and for Phil's and Sig.
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3: Sig is Bob. His amateur call is Kilo 8 Romeo Delta November and no more.
2: Are we sure this is a new message that's mentioning 35 words? It's mentioning something in February, and to my memory, this is the exact same message and same sender as I picked up when I started as a radio handler in March.
3: I say again, up in the preamble, it's July, figures 2-0. Over.

0: Okay, two things. One, was there handling instructions on this? And secondly, check 21, I'm count 19, is whiskey, papa, Mike, is that three separate words?
1: This is W0EER. I'm sorry. I was looking at my old eyes. I'll read the preamble again for you. It's number 378 Romeo, and there was no handling instructions. Kilo 8 RDN, and the check is 21, Lansing, Michigan, July 20th. Over.
0: Okay, can you read the text again, just at normal pace? I got a check of 19, so I'm in a mismatch.
1: Congratulations to you, Ron, for conquering 35 words per minute CW in February, X-ray. Hope to see you on the list again. 7-3.
0: Yep, there were those two missing words. Okay, I copy message 378. Thank you, Ron. You're Ron. Thank you, W0EER. KR4, KNX, back to net.
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2: Hi, thank you both very much for that. This is K0NTS with WH3 Collision Control. And it's possible, Nate, that maybe Bob there did not realize or did not mark off that he had sent that earlier and resent it again, which has happened a couple of times. All right, we're still holding one inbound for Boulder, one inbound for Boulder. Any states that can handle for Boulder traffic there in the general Boulder area or, you know, that portion of Denver Metro toward Boulder that can handle Boulder traffic, or?
3: And 0CBL, go ahead and take that Boulder traffic.
2: Okay, Charlie, call WZER and pick up the Boulder. Thank you very much, yield.
3: W0EER and 0CVO. I guess we reverse our roles this time. Ready to copy your traffic.
1: Yeah, this is W0EER. Message follows. Message number 9611. Routine. Hotel X-ray Golf. No. Amateur figures November 1, India, Quebec, India. Check of 25. Prim broke, I spell Mike Alpha, July 19er. Break for fills and go to 2.
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1: James, middle figure Romeo, Mac, I spell Mike Alpha Charlie Kilo, amateur figures, amateur call, Kilo Echo Zero, Kilo Bravo Golf, address figures 33078. Noble Court, I spell November Oscar Bravo Lima Echo, Boulder, Colorado, zip figures 80301. 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

0: 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Alpha Uniform Golf, figures 1-8, figures 2026. It should have been a mixed group. August 18th, 2026. Hope you will renew. If not done so already, we need your participation. 73. Break for fills or sick.
1: Yeah, go ahead with signature.
0: It's Lauren Lima Oscar Romeo Echo November. Amateur call November 1, India, Quebec, India, and no more.
1: Okay, I roger your number 9611 and 0 CBL, back to net.
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2: I thank you very much for that. Well, it does look like we are up to our time limit here since it's a Thursday with the following net. We need to cut the net at this point. I do want to quickly remind everybody that this coming Saturday, the 25th, it's the PPRAA MegaFest at the Palmer High School. They're in Monument. Doors open at 6 a.m. for vendors. Colorado Traffic League is a vendor. 8 a.m. for the general public. So that's about all we're there. With that, we're going to move to the closing here. As always, our thanks go out to the Colorado Connection System statewide, Lake Repeaters, for hosting this evening's net. The Colorado Connection relies upon our support for the operations. 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Connection is not a club, has no dues, has no membership. 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There's a lot more information about the Connection Repeaters on that website. So this is KZNTS with WA3 Kilo Davis Net Control. We're closing the net at 7:26 or 19:26 local mountain time, or 0126 UTC on the 24th of July. 73, good evening, WA3 Kilo Davis.
3: Number 0, Charlie Victor Lima, KMX, is your sister. What's your sister's reaction going to be to you sending her a radiogram for her birthday?
1: Sorry, I missed the call on that. You want to come back again?
3: Yeah, Kilo Romeo 4, Kilo November X-ray. Just wondering what your sister's reaction is going to be for getting a radiogram for her birthday.
1: Yeah, good question, Nate. I think it's going to be 2-1. Man, what a dork. And number 2, hey, that's pretty cool. I think those are going to be your two reactions. I've shared some of the YouTube videos with me doing stuff on the radio, and I think she actually finds it pretty cool, so I think she'll think it's pretty neat.
3: I know when I sent a radiogram for Mother's Day to my mom, and as a person on the other end delivering it, just kind of buried the lead. She thought I got into like a serious accident or something before she finally heard the message, and it was just a happy Mother's Day message. So, yeah, same reaction. She thought it was like geeky but kind of cool. Kilo Romeo 4, Kilo November X-ray.
0: And 0, Charlie Uniform Lima. This is W0EER.
1: W0EER, N0CVL. Hey, Ron. Hey, I was going to say, I've never done this too. I can also send that gram to you via Winlink if you wanted me to do that so you had a hard copy of it.
0: Yeah, that'd be okay. I was going to just ask you, you were going a little fast. That's Palm Harbor, isn't it? Over.
1: Yeah, that's a roger. Palm Harbor. Two words.
0: Yeah, I send it to me, W0EER on Winlink. That'd be great.
1: Yeah, cool. I'll do that. I've never actually sent a gram directly through Winlink. I've always just done it through the PPS, so it'd be cool to kind of try out the radiogram template on there. So, hey, it'll be something new for me anyway. Hey, but I do definitely appreciate you taking that message.
0: Roger, roger. This is W0EER.
1: Yeah, have a good evening, Ron. This is N0CVL, and I will be clear as well.
2: Well, it might be geeky, but when all else fails, ham radio works. WA3 Philadelphia.
0: W0ER, amen. Over.
2: Yeah, I was able to at least get information to, to people that need to get to it, at least basic information while I had the internet outage here. Couldn't work on documents or anything, but at least I could, could at least supply some information by ham radio. So, well, the way the sun is acting up, we may soon be the only source of communications. All right, everybody, catch you up at the fest, I hope. WA3 Joyous.

Stacy was trying it. Nothing but noise and a barely audible voice in there. WA3 Killer.

Okay, and now we'll go ahead and begin. Good evening, everyone, and welcome to the Colorado Connection Thursday Night Net. This is the Info Net meeting every Thursday evening, surprise, around 8 p.m. local time. The net has two purposes. One of them is a general checkout of the Colorado Connection system repeaters, and we're there asking for check-ins from each repeater. That's a tall order, especially from some of the remote sites, but it's always nice to see who we can hear. Second purpose is just an informal get-together of all the system users, and we center that around our infamous question of the week. The Colorado Connection repeater system is open for the use to all licensed amateurs. We take that sentence seriously. It means if you have a license to use two meters and use good operating practice, you're more than welcome to use the repeater system. It is truly that simple. And when we do get check-ins, I always like to extend a special invite to any visitors or new hams. It's always nice to hear some call signs. But before you go any further, is there any emergency or priority traffic? If so, please call now.

Okay, always glad that nobody answers that call. My name is Will, Whiskey India Lima Lima, and my call sign is November Zero, X-Ray Golf Alpha. I'm located now in Colorado Springs and using the 130 machine, and I'll be your net control this evening.

The Colorado Connection repeater system currently consists about 18 repeaters throughout the entire state of Colorado, and all these repeaters are linked together. With your mobile or HT rig, or whatever you happen to have, you can talk to almost anyone anywhere in the state. All you need is reach the nearest repeater, and then they all talk back and forth to each other statewide. So you just keep your repeater, and all the 17 others come up and go down with you. So no codes, no nothing. The whole system just works as well as one unified system. Very cool, but it does require a bit of extra patience. In particular, if you feel it's your turn to talk next in a conversation, do let the system, quote-unquote, rest for a couple seconds between transmissions. The repeaters don't need to rest, but what it does do is allow anyone anywhere to break in if they need to. And since the primary purpose of any repeater system is handling emergency and priority traffic, we want to make sure people can do that.

We do have an 88.5 hertz input tone, and I'll repeat it. The tone isn't there to keep people out, it's there to keep noise out. And we have repeater system this big, you don't want any noise anywhere or ker-chunk in the entire system. And unfortunately, most things like lightning and stuff don't have 88.5 hertz tones with them. In the unlikely event you have some noise on your receive side, most repeaters also have a 123 hertz output tone. Not likely you need it, but if you do, it's awful handy that it's there. Finally, unlike the FCC suggested 3-minute timeout for repeaters, a couple of repeaters still have a 2-minute timeout. So if you are long-winded, again, just be advised, 2 minutes.

you have not visited our website recently, we suggest you do so. It is www.colcon.org. And it's Charlie Oscar Lima, charlieoscarnovember.org. On Nalgupan system status, we're trying to keep repeat your status as accurate as we can. Got some history, got fun things like repeater coverage maps and kind of views from most non-tops, a couple of pictures of equipment, that kind of stuff. Also, if you'd like just to kind of know about best practices for this operating system or information about nets and stuff, it's all up there as well. If you'd like to donate via PayPal, that's quite popular. The link to that is on the website, and mailing address for stuff that needs mailing is there too.

The Colorado Connection is financed by voluntary contributions, and you're appreciated and encouraged. As mentioned in the beginning, we're serious about it. We're not a club in the regular sense. We don't have the concept of members. I just treat open computer system. By game system does require a certain amount of support from the users to keep things going. By our charter, that support is entirely voluntary. And outside of your goodness, net control is encouraging it, that we keep that pitch to as low a key as possible. Donations can come in many forms. Donations of money or equivalent is very popular and very handy too. And most common ways to do that are either via PayPal on our website, or if it's a check or matching funds from work or that kind of stuff, through the mailing address, which I'll give to you here in just a second. We are 501c3, just as a reminder, so that may help if it's matching donations or other sources that require it be a 501c3. Donations of equipment are also appreciated, whether it's repeater equipment used directly or just something we can indirectly take to a ham fest in exchange for the green stuff. That works too. And if it is something interesting, just let one of the contacts on the website know. And if something we can't take, we will gladly do so. Donations of time and talent are also appreciated. A little harder to schedule, given weather and when things break and trying to get travel plans figured out. But if something does come up, we kind of let it be known if there's a work party. And those are generally enjoyable events.

if you have a donation, that's best sent through the mail, or if you need your correspondence the old-fashioned way. We finally gave up on our P.O. box. It was getting to be $200 a year, which is a bit steep, and now going direct to the treasurer. The address is Colorado Connection, Repeaters, Inc., 7104 Lilac, like the flower, Place, Colorado Springs, Colorado, 80920. If you need that repeated during that, happy to do it. Of course, the address is on our website.

Okay, Ashley, do appreciate it. Your absence is definitely noted when you aren't, so I appreciate you coming back. Okay, other quick announcement I do have, for the last time, I think I've been doing this for 2 months, the announcement came out a while ago, Pike Beach Radio Amateur Association MegaFest. And now it's this coming Saturday, July 25th, so in a couple days. Doors open to the public at 8 a.m. The event goes until 1 p.m. And it's at the Lewis Palmer High School in Monument, Colorado. So certainly here in the chatter and all the stuff, a bunch of people are going to be there, so it sounds like it's going to be a good event. But if it isn't on your calendar, definitely this is the last announcement for it on this net.

Okay, Advanced Traffic Repeater System, starting off with the Colorado Traffic Net, an official NTS traffic into, out of, and within the state of Colorado. They meet daily at 7 p.m. local time, and I encourage you to check in, even if just for the count. If there is time left over afterwards, there wasn't today because I was listening. They'll do some on-air training as well, which is kind of fun, so you guys learn it. Learn some stuff either passively by if Leslie can know something or actively by asking a question. Thursdays are definitely a time to listen in. Now, if you'd like to listen in and or participate into a statewide Aries Net, those folks also meet on the computer system, and they do that Sunday evenings at 8 p.m. Next is the Preparedness Net. They meet Saturday mornings at 9:30 a.m., and their charter is being ready for any kind of disasters, whether it be natural or man-made, and how ham radio can be part of being prepared. Next is the Colorado Emergency Reporting Net. That's what Ashley's doing. For coordination purposes, meeting daily at 6:30 p.m. But the real purpose of the net is to try and have somebody listen to the connection as close to 24/7 as they can get volunteers for. And if you're out and about somewhere and don't have access to a cell phone, or more likely cell phone signal with like deep up in the mountains. But if you can reach any of the Colorado Connection repeaters, ask for help. If there's a certain monitor out there, they know how to find emergency responders in your specific area. So you tell them where you are and the help you need, and they can look up and find out who to call to get you the help as quick as possible. Very cool, but again, if you want to learn more, the coordination net is daily at 6:30. And finally, I have the AWR section net. This meets once a month, and that is on the second Monday of the month at 7 p.m. Again, just the whole section get together and a whole bunch of linked repeaters in addition to the Colorado Connection plus others. And when that does happen, obviously that replaces the Colorado Traffic Net on that particular day.

Okay, repeater status, but wow, the sky in, western sky in Colorado Springs looks kind of scary, actually. Hopefully there's some rain in there somewhere. I'm not distracted by views out the window. Repeater status, better. Things are kind of clearing up. We had a bunch of repeaters go down because of some linking problems, but pretty much all back. So Grand Junction, Vail, Walden, and Glenwood, I believe, are all back. So Winter Park is the only one that's hard down because the repeaters, we're still trying to find a new location for it. So still hoping to get that done before the snow flies. And other than that, I guess the Fort Collins seems to be getting worse and worse. So actually debating if that should even be kept on or not, given that the performance is dropping. So I'll still call for it, but that machine is definitely not very healthy. But other than Fort Collins and Winter Park, I do believe everything else is running.

believe I'm a bit overdue for IDing. This is November Zero, X-Ray Golf Alpha. Name Stillwell, Steady Net Controller. Quick plug for net controllers, if you're interested, let me, Jeff, or Ryan know. I think Ryan, they were running that last week, was pretty cool. And Jeff, he'll be back once trivia season is over, so a bit closer to the fall. But if you'd like to join the roster, let any net controllers know. We'll gladly help you give it a try. It's a nice informal net, and at least by net standards, pretty low stress. And if you listen to the three of us at some point or other, you understand that's a net you can kind of tailor to your specific needs, which is kind of fun.

0: Okay, all of our check-ins, I think we're ready to do that now. I do take check-ins by repeater. The way I group them is I take care of the mountaintop repeaters first. I do them in groups of three just to make it go a little bit quicker since they cover some pretty sparse population areas. Then go ahead and take care of the plains as a group. And then finally, at the front range, take those repeaters one at a time. To make check-ins just a bit more interesting, go ahead and ask question of the week. And I'm going off some more suggestions, some variations of suggestions, I guess I say, from Kyle. And so the question this week is, what is one of the more unusual antennas that you've used? Again, what is one of the more unusual antennas you've used? I was kind of curious if you got some interesting ones out there. So with that, I will kind of start with the first two repeaters on my list. I'll start with the Leadville machine, 145.445. The Salida machine at 147.285, and the Kremlin machine at 147.075. Any stations monitoring one of those three frequencies, please call now.
1: Kilo 9 Zulu Romeo Golf, Lucas on the Leadville machine.

Kilo Delta Zero, Victor Hotel Delta, cabin outside of Colo. I would have to say one of my strangest antennas was a 80-foot section of cyclone fencing. I can't claim much success to that. Back to net.

0: Okay, two checkers there. So starting off with Lucas, good evening. It seems a bit since I've heard you. It might be a bad memory, but cool to hear you again. Thanks for checking in. And after that was Kevin in Como, good evening. And yeah, I figure fencing is going to be in there. So I'm kind of curious how many fencing and gutter stories we get. So the fencing one's cool, but yeah, that's definitely a compromised antenna. But hey, at least gave it a try. That's pretty cool. So thanks for the check-in and the answer. But back to Lucas. Good evening. And again, what's one of the more unusual antennas you've used? Go ahead, Lucas.
1: I can't remember exactly what it was called. I'd have to dig it out. But it was kind of like a PVC pipe box with end caps. About 5 inches. It looks like a pill. But inside was a slinky. And I could hook one to one corner of the room, the other to the other, and use it as an HF antenna. Clean out the energy.

Okay, Lucas. By the way, dropping out of it there. So normally you're in there solo, so not sure. Might be an issue there. I'll have to pay attention to that. But okay, cool. On the, I've heard of Slinky antennas. I never tried to look one up to see what it is. But hey, cool. If you've done it and tried it, that's pretty neat. You figure if there's one way to get a pre-made coil, the Slinky is an awful good way of doing it, I guess. So that's pretty neat. Had to kind of roll my own coil something for something. That was an interesting prospect. Mostly worked, but that's something pre-made that sounded like a whole lot better. But cool on it working at least, so that's pretty neat. So, Vivian, thanks for checking in. Good to hear you this evening. Okay, continuing on, we'll take care of the next three repeaters on my list, starting off with the Grand Junction machine, 145.355. The Breckenridge machine is at 147.390. And the Avail machine at 147.345. Any stations monitoring one of those three frequencies, please call now.

Okay, no seekers there. Time to ID. This is November 0, X-ray Golf Alpha. Name is Stowell, student at control. Okay, next batch of three, starting off the Durango machine, also 147.345, same as Bale, but far enough apart they don't interfere. The Walden machine, which is now back online, 145.160. And the Glenwood and Aspen machine, also, actually those are online, they just weren't linked into the system. But the Glenwood Aspen machine at 146.850. Any stations monitoring one of those frequencies, please call now.

Okay, no takers there. Last mountaintop machine is the honorable mention because it is down for sure. It's the Winter Park machine at 147.285. Again, hopefully we'll get a new home for that before the snow flies.

0: Okay, now heading out to the planes, we'll take care of our three easternmost repeaters. They are the Burlington machine at 145.250, the Akron machine at 145.400, and the Lyman machine at 147.375. Any stations monitoring one of those frequencies, please call now.
1: November 0, Romeo Juliet Golf. Rob, on the Palmer Divide, monitoring the Lyman machine, which, by the way, sounds beautiful tonight. And I've only been a tech for a couple months, so the most interesting antenna I've ever used as a ham is the one I have now. I have a magnet mount sitting on my grill out on my deck. And 0, RJG.

Good evening, Rob. And yep, the Lyme machine got repaired. I think it was exactly about a week ago. John W0VG, I think, and I forget who went with him, but I went out and got it all cleaned up and tuned up and stuff. So yeah, good to confirm it's working. And hey, I've got to get started somewhere. So very cool. And grill makes a nice, good, solid ground plane for a mag mount. So grill, air conditioner, baking sheet, I think, is the other one I've seen used referenced a lot. So hey, got to get the basics taken care of first. So I imagine give it a year or two, you have some other good stories in that one. Again, thanks for checking in. And I guess kind of almost welcome in radio if it's only been a couple months. I appreciate you checking in as regularly as you have.

0: Okay, heading down to the front range now. We'll take care of the Colorado Springs machine next. 145.130. Coverage as far south as Puebla, if you've got a good antenna, up through Colorado Springs proper, and from there on up onto the southern end of Monument Hill. Coverage out east is great, looking like a nice side of the mountain looking out over the plains, so very extensive coverage out east. But it's on the side of Monument Hill instead of top of it, so unfortunately no coverage to the west. So with that, any stations monitoring 145.130, please call now.
1: 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Kilo Foxtrot Zero Uniform Echo Yankee, Dylan, Greeley, Colorado.
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3: With the India 6 Mike, Will in Fountain, WI6M.

Okay, Dishmount Chicken there. Welcome to Dylan, Kilo Foxtrot Zero Uniform Echo Yankee. Good evening, Dylan. Pretty new looking call sign there. Followed by Walt, KT0D. Good evening, Walt. And another Will in Fountain, Whiskey India 6 Mike. Good evening to you. And I think I say good morning to you too, if my memory serves correct. Anyway, again, thanks all for checking in. Back to the question of the week. And is what was one of the more interesting antennas you've dealt with? So we'll start with Dylan, KF0UEY. Go ahead, Dylan.

0: Okay, sounds like we lost Dylan there. Next is Walt. I imagine you have some interesting antennas. Walt, go ahead, KT0D.
1: N0XGA in the group. This is KT0D, Walt in Colorado Springs. Will, as you may know, I was in the Air Force for many years and was an ICBM launch crew commander. And while underground in South Dakota in the middle of the night, I would use the giant HF disc cone that we had at the launch control center. It was like a 60-foot mast with a cone-shaped array of wires in a big, enormous cage, 3 to 30 megahertz. And while I didn't transmit on the ham bands, it was a pretty pretty interesting antenna. And, of course, we had receivers that allowed me to tune into the ham bands, and it was a real performer, all things considered. That was a lot of wire and a lot of mast, and never got around to building one for myself. KT0D back to net.

0: Okay, Walt, and yeah, Discones are famous for being old bands, so that is kind of neat. Yeah, monitor anything you want. And good to pay with antenna on the government's budget instead of yours. That does sound huge, so that is pretty cool. And yeah, they probably would have been a little grumpy if you'd been trying to transmit with handbands, but good emergency communications. Got to be ready, I guess. But nice to play with fun antennas on somebody else's budget. Thanks for checking in. And after Walt came Will, WI6M. Go ahead, Will.
1: This is Virginia 6 Mike, and yeah, I think the most interesting antenna, I guess, would be using a paperclip when I was learning HF out in Guam. We were learning about something called TACCHAT, which is essentially Winlink, and that was some crazy lightning. And so it's basically Winlink, but worse. And, you know, using automatic link establishment and stuff like that. So paperclip, I guess. Also, my current ham antenna that I guess would be weirdest would also be the linked dipole that I have, I guess. Not super uncommon, but it's the weirdest I've used so far.

Okay, well, sounds cool. And I have to look up a linked dipole. That sounds interesting. He's out in Guam here. Hopefully he's seeing some interference out there. Things are hopefully good and nice and quiet. Ben, thanks for checking in this evening. Okay, any more other checker enters from Colorado Springs, 145.130. If you have not called yet, please call now.

Okay, and time to ID. This is November 0, X-ray Golf Alpha. Name is Stillwell, and still not controller. And I guess I'll answer some on the Springs machine. Is mine was, actually was, I tried to look up the name of it. I can't find it anymore. I don't have the antenna anymore, but it was basically it was a 20-meter antenna that was made out of sort of super-duty, heavy-duty tent pole, some military thing. And so this thing stood probably 20 to 30 feet up in the air, and but it was a vertical, it was a dipole mounted vertically, so there was no radials. The top part of the dipole was full length, and the bottom part was had a coil on it to reduce length, so the feed point was about maybe about a third of the way up instead of in the middle. And it worked, which is pretty cool, but found out that a loop antenna worked better, so it didn't last long. But kind of a cool antenna, but I can't remember the name of it, unfortunately.

Okay, next for Peter, just kind of honorable mention for Fort Collins. I know that one's not very healthy, but at least do an ask for it just in case. 146.730, any stations monitoring that frequency, please call now.

0: Okay, hear none. Head to the Denver metro area. Actually, I've got three repeaters in this area. The main one on Mount Thornton, 145.310. We'll take care of that one first. And afterwards, we'll take care of the two experimental repeaters. But for the 310 machine, the main transmitter is on top of Mount Thornton. I've got a receiver there as well, but also have a bunch of other receivers scattered along front range, all listening, same frequency, same PL tone. And they all listen to you simultaneously and decide which of those batch has the best signal. And they decide that every 50 or 20 milliseconds and just make sure they get the best signal possible from you. So it does wonderful things for increasing coverage. And because that coverage can be as far north as Cheyenne with a good antenna, regular antennas kind of start working around Fort Collins, and from there on down to Loveland, Boulder, Denver, and Castle Rock. And then a decent mobile antenna can get you from Castle Rock onto the north end of Monument Hill. Coverage out east is great for the same reason as Colorado Springs, and because Mount Thornton has some good and deep look angles into the mountains, that's some pretty good coverage to the west as well. So that's a somewhat lengthy introduction. Any stations monitoring 145.310, please call now.
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0: Okay, good round of check-ins there. Starting off with Kayla, the Kilo Foxtrot Zero Uniform Papa Bravo. It's a pretty new call sign there. Mobile, but coming in really good from where you are, so that's good. Followed by Kyle, KD Zero Quest for Answers in Highlands Ranch. Good evening, Kyle. And a variation on one of your questions tonight. And followed by Dom, I think that's new one to me, Whiskey Zero Delta Juliet Bravo. Good evening, Dom. And finally, Sean, KA3UFE. Good evening, Sean. Okay, heading back to the top of the list, Caleb, KS0UPB. Again, our question of the week this week is any unusual antennas you've played with? Go ahead, Caleb.
1: I'm afraid my answer is not going to be that interesting this evening. I have not had a chance to play with anything all that unusual or unique. The most unique antenna I own is a Radiodity HF009 that I use with my X6200. I've used that to make some contacts as far away as Argentina during that mid-afternoon, like trans-equatorial thing that happens occasionally, but that's really about it.

0: Yeah, okay, Caleb. Yeah, it's a pretty new call sign there, so I figure getting started. But hey, cool, Lisa, you're already doing HF across the equator, which is kind of neat. So hey, that works. That's cool. I remember getting a couple of those surprise things just crossing the equator. It's like, wow, okay, something got directed somewhere. And those are certainly fun and pleasant surprises when you get them. So very cool on that. And again, thanks for checking in. After Caleb came Kyle. I know you play with all sorts of antennas. So what's your most unusual one, Kyle? Go ahead.
1: Well, I suppose I could tell everybody about the downspout on my gutter and the fence and the bumper on my father's older car. Now, I heard things I couldn't transmit, but in my opinion, the most interesting antenna and the one that works absolutely works best was the one I didn't think would work at all. Because antennas are supposed to be standing up, right, above ground. Well, I've got a 600-foot loop. It's just a piece of, like, 18-gauge wire. It's a length of wire, 600 feet long. It's 300 feet length. And it's in my backyard. It's lying on the ground, and it's underneath the deck, and it's underneath the rocks, and it's underneath the evergreen tree, and it's underneath the grass and the mulch, and it's not standing up at all, and I can hear all over the world at from 0.05 kilohertz all the way up to 2 gig, and that's as far as my SDR will go. I cannot transmit on it, but that antenna buried in the dirt is, in my opinion, the one that works absolutely the best of all of them. Amen. KD0QFA.

0: Okay, Kyle. That's interesting on the loop. He's on the ground, but I think about in the ground. Surprised that picks up as much as it does, but pretty cool that it does. And SWR for that, probably not very great. Hey, that's for listening only is cool. And got one fence antenna. Haven't heard it yet, but if he's mentioned a gutter one, cool. I figured I'd just get one of those tonight. Very cool. Thanks for checking in this evening. Hopefully catch you tomorrow. Okay, after Kyle came Dom. Whiskey Zero Delta Juliet Bravo. Go ahead, Dom.
1: Well, I guess I'm in the paperclip club with WI6M, though a completely different application. I was doing some IT tech support for a business in the tech center. They were using a big flat panel TV as a computer monitor. Something was going on in the world, and they wanted to know if they could get the local channel, so I unbent a paperclip, stuck it in the coax connector for the antenna, and gosh darn it, the thing didn't work. So paperclips to the rescue. Whiskey Zero, Delta, Juliet, Bravo.

0: Okay, Dom. Maybe quite as simple as that, but I don't normally watch off air, but somebody, I think, someone watched the Super Bowl. They go, okay, fine, I'll figure something out. But yeah, it was, I guess they're just sticking some wire in the F connector. And that's supposed to get it to work. So, hey, cool. If it works, it works. That's what matters. So that's pretty neat. There's a story there that I have to mention, though, is there's a very famous antenna, mostly ascribed to Australians, and it's called the Kotanga antenna, and it's because it's usually used on cars when the regular antenna gets ripped off, and they just get a coat hanger and kind of stick it in, and then becomes the antenna for the car. So that was a variation on your story anyway. Except for checking in. Okay, final round, that was Sean, KE3UFE. Thanks for your patience, Sean, and go ahead.
1: Good evening, this is KE3UFE. And Kyle actually took my most, I don't know, bizarre, if it's ever tended the question, my weirdest antenna with the loop on the ground. I have to echo his sentiments about the antenna. It works really, really well as a receive antenna. And I basically run the game, my HF radio is all the way up, and I can hear stations very, very weak without all of the man-made noise. So I like switching back and forth between my NFED half-wave and that loop on the ground. It's just amazing what it can do. Since he took that, the one that I haven't tried yet, this counts, would be a HF kite antenna, and I just learned about this, honestly, earlier today. There was an article in QST that the guy was around. He has some PVC pipes and runs them up, and it forms a loop, but in the shape of a kite. So looks like a pretty cool antenna, and one that it certainly inspired me, but I can't take credit for having designed it or even used one yet. So that may be the next one I try out. KA3UFE, back to net.

0: Okay, before I get time for you to ID, this is November 0, X-ray Golf Alpha. Still will stay in a controller. And Sean, okay, cool on another count for the loop on the ground. I think I've heard some variations on that are really, really good, again, for receiving, for getting rid of noise, but obviously only for receive, not for transmit. So, hey, cool. So the practice matches the theory. And, the kite antenna, I thought it was actually being held up by a kite, but okay, cool. But yeah, any kind of loop, and the higher you can get it, I think, don't have any in the new house yet, the old house, the 40-meter loop ended up becoming my favorite. That was a good antenna, so I got to figure out something to do with the new place. thanks for checking in this evening. Okay, good round there. We'll see if there are any more. Any other stations monitoring 145.310? If you have not called yet, please call now.
1: Kilo Foxtrot 0, Whiskey Oscar Lima, James and Aurora, KF0WOL.

0: Good evening, James. Thanks for checking in this evening. And again, our question of the week this week is what's one of the more unusual antennas that you've used? Go ahead.
1: Well, that's a hard one because I haven't used many antennas. I want to say the... Oh, there's a tournament monitor up there. Whoops. I want to say a 10 gigahertz antenna, which is basically just a satellite dish looking thing. It was using a transverter from, I think it was 2 meters to 10 gigahertz, I think, I don't know. But it was a 20 mile contact with direct line of sight. The guy that I was talking to that had the antenna was telling me that his friend was about 20 miles away on the mountaintop, and they lined him up perfectly, so it was basically a direct line of contact just from one antenna to the next. That's probably the weirdest I've used. Back to Matt.
0: Okay, James, that's pretty cool. No, 10 gigahertz, yeah, that's, things are very different at 10 gigahertz than 150 megahertz, so you're definitely doing things different. And, by the way, all the backbone that connects all the Colorado Connection repeaters is all 10 gigahertz links. They're carrying Ethernet traffic, but it's still, or actually called IP traffic, but it was all 10 gigahertz dishes, so that's cool stuff. And, kind of neat to see it working. So, yeah, thanks for checking in this evening. Okay, with that, we'll take care of the two experimental repeaters next. We have two of them in the Denver area, the VHF-1 at 145.430. That's downtown Denver. And then a UHF-1 at 448.075. That's up on Guy Hill, kind of looking over Metro Denver. These are experimental. They're open. We encourage you to use them. But this is where you kind of test out new stuff that may not be quite as stable as we would like it to be yet, but we need to get some on-air experience. So we put them out there and encourage you to use them, but just make sure you have the 310 machine as a backup. And so with that, any station monitoring one of the two experimental machines, please call now.
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0: Okay, I had a bit of trouble there, but first got Antonio with a pretty new-looking call sign there, Kilo Foxtrot Zero Zulu Alpha Uniform. Good evening, Antonio. Followed by Kevin. Good evening, actually. Coming loud and clear, KF0IPD. Then we had a double there. Couldn't quite make it either one, but I kind of heard somebody say Arvada. So if you said Arvada, if you can go first, and then the other station can go after that.
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0: Okay, Jamie, gotcha. Thanks for that. And we have, I think there's another station. So if you did check in just then, I haven't called back, please call now.
1: Kilo Charlie 3, Hotel Charlie Juliet, Nate, Golden, Colorado, on the Denver UHF Experimental, CP3 HDJ.

Okay, they're amazing, quite the call sign, right? You said it clearly and phonetically, but then I lost track of my keyboard there. But I'll get a fill from you here in just a sec. But thanks for coming back. Okay, heading

call sign, just a couple weeks old, but I've been in a radio for just under a decade now. So my part of the paperclip club for my time in the military. And then aside from that, using a tape measure, just like a regular Stanley tape measure, is probably the second weirdest that I've used, if not the weirdest. And I'm coming to you on the UHF repeater here in Wheat Ridge.

0: Okay, Antonio, another one for the Paperclip Club. That's kind of cool. And, tape measures at least get a lot of attention, especially from non-hands. Admiration from regular hams and lots of questions from non-hands, especially the tape measure Yagis. Those are kind of cool. But they certainly generate questions, which is fun. But very cool. Thanks for checking in. And cool on the new call sign there. So hope to hear you again soon. After Antonio came Kevin, KF0IPD. Go ahead, Kevin.
1: Well, good evening, Will. You're sounding much better than you were this morning. I don't know what happened to your interface, but you sounded like Flipper there for a while. And I turned on the other radio just to make sure it wasn't the repeater. Most unusual antenna, I'm going to say we were building a couple different ones. And one was a Yagi. It was kind of, they called it a log periodic. And I was surprised how well it worked. And then there was another one. It was like a double square with a Yagi in it. I don't remember the name of it. Those are the most two unusual that I've played with recently. KF0.
0: Okay, Kevin. Yeah, I have a feeling my ISP was being grumpy this morning. So when you mentioned that, I just went back to the direct to the Colorado Springs repeater. That's the known good one on the good solid reliable backbone. Yeah, cool on the two at least flavors of Yagis. I've got this certainly seen plenty log periodic Yagis around. So those are pretty cool and. Certainly look nice and futuristic, if nothing else, which I think is pretty neat. And I'm not sure what a double squared Yagi is, but I'll have to do some looking up on that one. But very cool, and thanks for checking in, and thanks for all the monitoring that you do as well. Ooh, and I'm overdue for ID. This is November 0, X-Ray Golf Alpha. Name is Tools, the Internet Controller. And next on the list is another pretty new call sign here for Jamie, Kilo Foxtrot 0 Zulu Bravo X-Ray. Go ahead, Jamie.
2: KF0ZBX. Thank you. Let's see. Most interesting antenna is I belong to the Magna Grill, so that's worked pretty well. But the banana plug or banana clip wire antenna takes a piece of string. You might be surprised to know it hasn't worked yet. So other than that, it's just been upgraded Andy Totti and Magnum on the car.

Okay, Jamie. Yeah, gotta get started somewhere. So pretty cool. And yeah, barbecue grill is an important one. Gotta get the basics done. And you said a banana split antenna or something like that. I'll have to do some googling on that one. That does sound kind of interesting. But hey, fun things to try. And just getting started. So got lots of years ahead to try all sorts of strange things. And some work, that's okay, but certainly not all of them, at least not for me. Again, thanks for checking in. Okay, and then next, we got Kilo Charlie 3, and I wrote down Hotel Victor Juliet, but I didn't quite get that right. So for that station, if I get a correction on the call sign, and go ahead.

0: Yep, you were very close. It's Hilo Charlie 3, Hotel Charlie Juliet. The strangest antenna I've used is not a transmitting antenna, per se. I mean, I have done the tape measure Yagi, and yeah, but the one that I like the most is my, I didn't take it down. I have to take it down. My 75-foot long speaker wire that I just draped in front of the house, and I do a lot of SDR spotting, because I don't yet have my general, so I do a lot of listening with my SDR, so a very long random wire that I cut up a couple PVC pipes, take them into the ground, and have some fun with it. The best I got. KC3HDJ on the Denver UHF experimental repeater.
1: Okay, I'll sort of look up right. Got Nathan here for a name, but for listen only, yeah, this is a long wire is a wonderful thing. I did that as a kid a lot. I was off in the remote parts of Africa, so that was the only way to figure out what was going on in the rest of the world. So now for RX, that's good. It's, don't argue that one. And of course, 50 years ago, they didn't have SDR, but hey, use what you had. nice meeting you on here. Thanks for checking in this evening. Okay, that actually gets me to the end of my list. So I want to do a final call for, in case you missed anybody from any repeater anywhere. Last call for check-ins. 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
3: Kilo Foxtrot Zero, Whiskey Charlie Echo. This is Alex on the Denver Experimental UHF repeater. AS0WCE.

Okay, got a couple of checkers there. I think there's a double. The people I did hear, starting off with Ken, KB0PLU, coming in loud and clear. Thanks for confirming the machine. And Alex, Kilo Foxtrot Zero Whiskey Charlie Echo. Good evening, Alex. And I think somebody doubled with Ken. So if that was you, please come back.

0: Okay. Well, sound like double. We'll try again here in a bit. But heading back top of this, Ken. Good evening, Ken. KB0PLU. And thanks for confirming the repeater again. And go ahead. Your most unusual antenna. Go ahead.
1: Thanks for doing the net, Will. Appreciate it. The weirdest one I have is my HF antenna. I use it as 20 watts. I can go up a little higher than that. It is 71 feet of wire, I think, helically wound on a 40-foot mast in the blue spruce tree outside of the back room. But I've reached all over the world on that antenna. Of course, that's conditions permitting, but it's been really fun. Anyhow, back to you, Will. Thanks for doing the net. KB0PLU.

0: Okay, Ken, sounds good. And hey, if it works, that's cool. Yeah, I'd say that weird one I did, well, quite called a tempo antenna, but something like it. I had to kind of make my own little helix, and I suppose it works. Before I had really good antenna analyzers, so there was definitely a lot of hand waving. But it's way it goes. And cool stuff. And again, thanks also for confirming accurate. Don't hear from that one too often, so I do appreciate it. And after Ken came Alex, KF0 Whiskey Charlie Echo. Go ahead, Alex.
1: And the greatest intent I've ever used is the Anon.

Oops, Kevin, you kind of faded out and then dropped your repeater there. Not sure if you have a bit extra power you can cajole. I'll give you another attempt here.

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But the weirdest antenna I've ever used was the 800 over here in my bedroom. So we made, for my roommate and I made one for each of us out of one tape measure and like the hardware store, and it's very strange. I've used it to get into some of the full-time listeners, and because we really wanted to yap at the space station and or listen to them, so yeah.

Okay, Kevin Gushy down for Tape Measure Antenna, and yeah, so it kind of fading in and out there a bit, but we got the crux of it. So, hey, out the bedroom and it works as good as anyplace else. thanks for checking in this evening. Let's do one more round, just in case we miss somebody with a double there. First thing to ID, this is November 0, X-ray Golf Alpha. So Wills to NIC controller. And we'll do another final round in case I miss somebody. If you have not called yet, please call now.

Okay, so that doubled this. Might have been two people. I heard somebody from Walden. It might have been somebody else in addition to that. Let's see if there was two or not. So the station that said Walden, if you can come back first, and have somebody else after that, come back after that station. Go ahead from Walden.

0: Okay, just confirm, Kilo Charlie 3 Hotel Delta Oscar, or did I not get the middle letter right there? Come back.
1: That will be correct. Kilo Charlie 3 Hotel Delta Oscar.
0: Okay, thanks for confirming. I just want to make sure, and hopefully my looker upper works. That's Jerry. Good evening. Thanks. Don't hear from Walden very often either, so great. That is cool. And just make sure, I thought I might have heard another station, so if you just checked in back then and haven't called you, please come back.

0: Okay, guess not. But Jerry, thanks for checking from Walden. Like I said, I don't hear that too often, so that is pretty neat. And again, our question of the week this week is, what's one of the more unusual antennas that you have used? Go ahead, Jerry.
1: I'm relatively new to the antenna world, but my son and I, we built a hole out of electrical conduit. Angle brackets, stainless threaded rods, and

Okay, Jerry. Cool on the attic antenna, and yeah, all the bits and pieces to do it. So that's kind of neat. And yeah, that's to me, I think antennas is one thing that regular hams can still do reasonably well. It can't, kind of hard to build radios nowadays. They're complicated. But homebrew antennas, yeah, okay, so they work. Some were good, but a good antenna in the attic can serve you quite nicely, which is pretty cool. So again, thanks for checking in. Again, thanks for checking in from Walden. I do appreciate you can check that one off the list. Okay, with that, I'd like to thank you very much for checking in this evening. That was actually a good round of check-ins. So it's not last that long in a while. And okay, so one I always bet you all sorts of people in the paperclip club. I'll have to remember that one. And gotta look up a couple of these antennas that do look kind of interesting. So again, thanks to everybody for checking in. And also, would like to thank the folk that keep the Colorado Connection system going. A big repeater system does take a lot of TLC to keep it running, and hope it feels deswof your support. This is November Zero, X-Ray Golf Alpha. Still will, but about to not be your net controller. And we'll return the repeater system to regular amateur use. 73.

Physician calling, awful noisy. I couldn't quite make out a call sign. You're holding it, Peter, but kind of a bit lost in noise there. N0XGA.

Again, a little bit down the road, but I got a Kilo Foxtrot Zero, something something Juliet, I believe. So not quite enough power, but getting closer anyway. N0 XGA.

0: KF0ZBX. Thanks for that radio track. I was inspired on the net to start tweaking my little homebrew banana plug antenna. And, I got a little bit. I hit the repeater, but still got some work to do. Thanks again. Appreciate it. 73KF0ZBX.
1: Oh, okay, Jamie. Good, giving it a try. Something's got to be done on air, so very cool. And have a good evening. N0XJ, I'll be there.

0: Where are you on your way to this evening, sir? KF0YPD.
1: Well, good evening. Hopefully you're able to hear me okay. Let me know if not. I'll switch to another repeater. I'm over here in Lakewood off of West Jewell Avenue. I'm just doing some stuff here in the Lakewood area. I'll be up off of Kipling and Kipling and US 6 here in a few minutes. So just doing some local stuff tonight. How are you doing?
0: I'm getting by. Went shopping at the candy store and seen what they had pre Ham Fest to see what was there. Not a whole lot of anything. I just picked up an antenna, a G5RV. I'm going to play with it. And I've got an 80-meter half-wave infed, and I wanted to try a G5RV and see if it's any decent. And I want to throw some wattage at it. Hopefully some, this one doesn't have a, doesn't look like it's got an un-un, so I think I can throw a full KW at it.
1: Hey, that sounds good. I take it you're going to the Ham Fest this weekend?
0: Yeah, I went last weekend, but nobody was there. They were all in the parking lot bringing their trees in to be ground. Imagine that. I was a week early.
1: Oh, you're just warming up. Just warming up, and then you bet. Hey, that's all right. How far away do you live from there?
0: I'm up here in Thornton, so it wasn't too bad of a drive, but I do know one thing. I'm going down there, and I forgot the RIN fare was on, so I will pay the extra money to get in the toll lane to bypass all that hootenanny.
1: Okay, you said a bypass on a what?
0: I said there's all that stuff for the Renaissance Fair down there. You get over past the shopping mall there, south of the shopping center. Well, it took me almost an hour to get from there to the school, and the majority of it along the way was due to the backup in the right two lanes for everybody getting off for the RIN fair.
1: Okay, roger, I understand. Oh, that's good. I'm going to be down in that area Saturday. Well, I might be. I got to go down there tomorrow, down to the Springs. And depending on how much I get done tomorrow, I might have to go back down Saturday. So we'll see how it goes.
0: Yeah, not a problem. I just heard you out there, and I was just curious what you were up to tonight. So your radio's not doing bad for, you know, where you're at over there. I know it's sometimes it's a little inconvenient depending on what repeater you're in, but no, you're sounding good tonight.
1: Well, thank you. That's the great part about where I'm at right now. I've got three repeaters to choose from. I've got the 310, I've got the UHF, and then I've got the downtown demo repeater, which I'm in range of as well. So I'm on the 310 right now, but that's great. That's great. I still don't have my mobile rig in here. I think I'm going to do that Saturday as well. I've got time set aside. I'm going to spend 2 hours and get that mobile rig installed back in and then get this antenna installed. I'm going to have to drop my headliner, so I'm going to install it on an antenna mount on the top of the truck, and then I'll install a kind of a front fender mount as well. And we'll get that both done, and I should be ready for the long run. But very good. Well, my battery light's going red on me, so that's all right. I've been trying to get these batteries run down a bit. These are new batteries, and I'm trying to run them down all the way so I can charge them up all the way and get a good battery charge and discharge cycle going.
0: Well, sounds good. Well, I'll let you go then, and have a good evening. Be safe at work. And we'll catch up with you a little bit later on. KF0IPD.
1: All right, very good. Great evening to you. Thanks for coming back. And I look forward to chatting with you down the line. K0CTR, Mobile Lakewood, Alameda, and Kipling.

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0: Good morning, Alex. Happy Friday. Hooray. Got a little bit of rain here yesterday, not too much. But that was cool. Your family kind of joined you a bit on your drive yesterday. I enjoy that too sometimes in the morning commute, having family with me. So that part's pretty cool. But otherwise, how is your day going? N0XGA.
1: Okay, 0VFX. It's going good. Well, yeah, we got a little bit of rain down in Pueblo yesterday, so that was a bit nice. We got an unexpected babysitter last night when both the kids went and stayed the night at a friend's house, so me and my wife were all of a sudden alone, so we went to this nice Italian place downtown, sat outside in the balcony, and then it rained, so I was like, well, that's pretty cool. They had a sure fancy balcony. I thought I was going to get wet, but they came out and closed the sides and stuff, and we were totally fine. And, it's fun to take them up to work and hang out with them for the day, but I make it about an hour to 2 hours, and I kind of get tired of people following me around. I got to walk a lot of different places in the building, and they don't quite keep up very well. So it is what it is. You get a good mixture of both worlds. It's fun for them to hang out, but at the same time, I kind of got a job to do, so.
2: KD0QFA, Kyle in Highland Ranch.
0: Good morning, Kyle. Just Alex and I so far. And Alex, yeah, okay, well, still kind of cool. Yeah, one of my favorite stories along those lines was, this was back in the old days when it was bring your daughter to work day. Now it's bring your kid to work day, but this was when I first get started, it was just your daughter, so kind of cool. My daughter, she was what, somewhere in middle school, maybe even grade school, but she came to work and followed me around all day, and I thought the day went okay, and at dinner that night, kind of asked her what she thought, and she kind of looked at me and said, Daddy, all you do all day is talk. Like, well, yeah. So, I think that was the last bring your daughter or kid to work day that she went to. It was like, yeah, that's boring. And she was right, but so I thought that was pretty funny. Didn't quite have the appeal, so I got a good chuckle out of that one. All right, Kyle, good morning. Good net last night. And go ahead, pick it up, and then pass it on to Alex. N0XGA.
2: KD0QFA. Good morning, Alex. Good morning, Will. Yeah, well, I really enjoyed that net last night. I learned a few things about new antennas I hadn't heard about before. I noticed nobody talked about isotron antennas, and neither did I. The truth is, I hadn't actually used one, but I thought about saying something. There was one, again, I've never done this, but I wanted to talk about it on the net. You know, give people the idea. You're driving down the road and you pass these apartment complexes, and they've got this balloon that's tethered about 200 feet in the air, and it's got little flags on the tether, and of course the balloon's up in broad daylight. And yeah, you see it, of course you do. Well, one of the tanks, the helium tanks to fill that balloon is about $400, which is why I haven't done it. Fill up that balloon and put an antenna, tie an antenna onto it, and then, you know, the tether, send it up, but send it up at night so the HOA doesn't see it, and then talk all the way to Montana on VHF simplex. Anyway, I always thought that would be cool, but I'm not willing to put out the $400 to buy a helium tank. KD0QFA.
3: Yeah, you need 300 watts and 5 elements to talk to my
1: guy. Yeah, well, I remember take your kid to work day when I was a kid. Back then, it seemed like, I mean, Dad's company and Mom's company both, like, did it as an event almost. And they had extra things going on for the day because the families were going to be there and stuff. And I don't know if they do that anymore. I mean, at least it's not like a universal day. The kids at school have never brought anything like that up. I mean, it was like an excused absence when I was a kid. Everybody did it. And then the next day you went back to school and talked about what your parents did for a living. And they don't do anything like that anymore now. So it is what it is. And then Kyle. So the isotropic antenna is the one that doesn't exist, Kyle. So I think you're thinking of something else. Did we determine what the other word was for what you're thinking of? Or you ought to text me a picture of it, because I'm curious. Because, yeah, the isotropic one is the theoretical antenna that doesn't actually exist. And Kyle, I had the same thought with a drone. Never thought about a helium balloon. You can buy a helium tank at Walmart for like $30, a smaller one. KF0BFX, over to Will.
3: An isotron, and it's better to use ham sticks. It doesn't work well. It's got lousy bandwidth. Anybody wants an 80-meter one, I'll give it to them.
0: Yeah, morning, John. Make sure I'm not doubling. Okay, good. And, yeah, I think that was it. It was isotron antenna. And John, I looked that one up, too. And it's just a variation on the magnetic loop, so... Very small, but very, very, very, very tiny operable bandwidth. So, but hey, if you want HF and you have no space, all antennas are compromises. So, what are you compromising? In that case, it's just the ability to get out at all in a tiny space. So, luckily, that's not a problem I have to compromise on. I got space. But I can see for other people that maybe their only option. That was good. Now, only one person mentioned the rain gutter. So besides you, so heard that at least one guy did use N-Fed half-wave, which I know has a spotty reputation, but maybe one I'll give a try. Lots of choices out there. So I gotta get back on the air. I've been off HF for way too long. And for Alex. It did become kind of an event at my place of work too. But by the time I got a lot more organized, my kids are older, and it wasn't they were too old for it anymore. So my daughter did it. It was just bring your kid in, and that was it. There was no formal thing run by the company, but it's at least as of 5-6 years ago, it was still kind of a big event day at my place of work, but my kids were long grown by then. So all I do is talk all day, which was a perfectly accurate description, so that's what made it all so funny. Let's go ahead and do Kyle, Alex, and John in that sequence. Go ahead, Kyle. N0XGA.
2: Hey, guys. I have a question, and I think I know I've asked this before, but I'm hoping someone's looked into this by now. I've looked into this, but my contacts and research skills were a little lacking in this area. In the past, the various Ares organizations in the various counties, Douglas, Arapaho, Jefferson, they were using analog repeaters, and they were using like 40 of them. I have a bunch, and

hose oil. Yeah, that Isotron, you have to use at least 50 foot of coax as your counterpoise. So if you think you're going to have just a little antenna, you know, 2 feet away from your radio, that's not how it works. It's got to have 50 feet at least. So you, my coax goes up through my attic, and it's like, you know, it's not straight to it. It's like a little bit of loop to get the 50 feet in. And, you know, the reception on it is poor compared to two hamsticks. You're better off with two hamsticks than an Isotron.

0: Okay, may have lost Kyle there. Kyle, if you're there, go ahead. If not, Alex, pick it up.
1: Did KD0QFA, did you guys hear anything on my last transmission?
2: You started to ask your question and then got cut off about a quarter of the way into it, maybe not even that far into it. You might as well just start from the beginning. KF0VFX.
1: I wonder what happened. Okay, well, the question boiled down a little bit more is Aries in this Tri-County area used to have about 40 repeaters, analog repeaters, that they were going to use if ever deployed, and now apparently they only have five, and between three counties, and they went to digital. Is that true? They're only using like five analog, and all the rest are digital now. Is that correct? Does anybody know? KD0QFA. And let me know if you heard this entire transmission.
2: KF0VFX in the group. Yeah, you made it all the way through that time, Kyle, so not sure what happened the first time. And, yeah, dude, I have no idea. I don't think that stuff is, like, super publicly posted. The Aries group down in Pueblo, none of their channel listings that they would use are publicly posted, so you're probably better off going to one of their meetings and kind of getting some more insider information. KF0VFX, over to John.
3: Yeah, I don't know what they, I was going to join Aries, but they wanted to do like a background check, and I didn't feel like dealing with it, so never joined that. But, I mean, I don't know what kind of, what they got, but I know most of these repeaters do not have battery backups on them. And if they are battery backups, they're small. Parker apparently put one up that has large, like has 4 or 5 days worth of battery capability, but, you know, who knows what they're calling 4 or 5 days. But I could set up a repeater pretty quick with a couple of dual banders, like and a laptop and stuff. So.
0: Yeah, trying to get repeaters to last without commercial power is tough. Certainly dealing with that on the connection. Those couple times when they've just basically removed all power from the Front Range mountaintops. Was it done that twice now, or is it three times? I've lost track. The winds are high, so we're cutting off power for 3 days. at least affordably, yeah, we can get battery backup for, up to 5 or 6 hours. But beyond that, you start needing generators, and then generators start needing lots of maintenance. And when you go to a remote site like that, things get awful complicated pretty quickly. And to the point where I don't think any of the major commercial stations do it either. I think they just go off too. Certainly all the commercial radios and stuff at the sites that we share, they all go down as well. So that's tough. Well, it's expensive. Kyle, yeah, no, I've never really gotten into Aries too much. I just know they have the statewide net on the connection because it's on our list of nets, but never looking into it much beyond announcing when their net is. Oh, and I see the spy picture already. Yeah, things move fast this morning. So anyway, so I wish you guys a wonderful Friday. Hopefully see some, if not all of you guys, tomorrow, hopefully at the Hamfest. Looking forward to that. And otherwise, hope you have a good weekend. 7-0, go ahead and listen out. And again, pass on to Kyle, Alex, and then John. N0XGA.
1: KD0QFA. Hey, guys, I'm going to sign out too. 73s to everyone. We'll see you tomorrow at Hamfest and Monument. And have a great Friday. Thank you for the information. I'm going to finish up a little work on a CHIRP programming file and get ready for work. So we'll see you. Have a great day. KD0QFA. God bless. Bye-bye now.
2: KF0BFX. Yep, I'm just about to the shop, too. I'm actually early today. So I'm going to have to go ahead and get to work as well. Will, I know you signed, but out of curiosity, what time are you aiming for tomorrow? I got to be an early bird because I got things going on about noon. So I'm hoping to be there right when the doors open at 8, and then if I can be out of there like 9:30-ish, that'll be going good for my schedule. So I hope you all have a good day. 73s, KF0BFX, over to John.
3: I got a table, so if you want to get there early, you just go to the vendor area and tell them you're sharing the table with W3SOF, and you won't have to stay in the line. 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

No, actually, I think I should be there fairly early. I got another breakfast thing at 7, and all the people there want to go to the ham fest, so I imagine there will be a quick breakfast. See you all guys there. 73 N0 XGA.

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This is Charlie, November 0, Charlie Victor Lima, monitoring COCON for the Colorado Emergency Reporting Network to answer any emergency call for help when 911 is not available. This is Charlie, N0CVL, monitoring.

0: 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Good morning.
1: And 4TCW, I believe it was W0RTA. Good morning. Name's Josh Julia Vasquez here, Hotel Mobile, for a minute more before I get home. Colfax and Kipling in Lakewood. How are you this morning?
0: Pretty good, Josh. Name here is Lee Limaco. I just headed into work. Thought I heard somebody say something about W0NTS. So actually, I was listening to the Region 12 traffic net, and I couldn't hear anybody on there. So either they got done really quick or they're not on this morning.

0: Okay, gotcha. Yeah, I haven't heard anything on here. You said you were popping into the UHF net. Was that correct? Yeah, I don't have UHF in the truck.
1: Okay, I must have misheard. I thought I heard somebody say W0NTS on here, but maybe not. Yeah, I was listening on the HF net, or trying to, but didn't hear anybody there. Such is life. So you're headed home from work?
0: Okay, gotcha. Yeah, I was calling out to N0MTN to see if he was up and at him. He was up in, I think, State Forest State Park up in the Walden area last night. I saw some spots for his parks on the air. I wanted to see if he was going to be back on this morning. But that might have been what you heard me calling. And, yeah, I am just about to pull into the driveway. I had a pedestrian run in front of me, too, so I had to kind of evade that, too. But, yeah, just about to pull into the driveway fourth nights, and just going to go take a nap and do it all over again tonight.
1: That was it. Yeah. Talked to Mark yesterday, but, he was headed up to do some sort of event. Some sort of running race or something he was going to be doing comp support for. But yeah, haven't heard him otherwise. Well, I'll let you get to it. 7-3, November 4, Tango Charlie Whiskey Mobile.
0: All right, thanks for the brief chat, Lee, and you have a wonderful day. W0RTA, good evening.

0: N4TCW N0ZVO. Good morning, Lee.
1: Morning, Charlie. How goes it?
0: Hey, it's all right. I heard you in there just a moment ago. I think you're thinking of the traffic net call sign is K0NTS. Is that what you were thinking of?
1: Yeah, that's what I was thinking. I was trying to listen to traffic net and then heard something on the connection, so I must have conflated the two.
0: Yeah, the HFNet was on this morning. It was quicker this morning. I don't think there was like 18 seconds total, so I think they were done by, if I remember right, just 10 minutes past.
1: That was probably it then. I jumped over 10 meters to see if I heard. I heard something on 10 meters, but when I was tuning by and try to go back and then hear it again. Just hoping 10 meters will open up. I heard HF is rough because there was some sort of solar event a couple days ago.
0: Yeah, I haven't really listened yet this morning, but according to the ham clock, looks like 15 meters might be opening up a little bit today. So that's kind of new, but I saw that there was a spike in the K, was it yesterday or day before, so are you heading down to the Ham Fest this weekend?
1: QSL, yeah, just not sure how many kids I'm taking.
0: Very cool. Unfortunately, I will not be heading down there on Saturday, but we will kind of be in that area doing a soda hike, Mount Hermon. It's just west of Monument there, so be heading out of here early Sunday morning. So not going to be going down there Saturday. I think one drive down there on a weekend is enough for me.
1: It's a little bit of a haul. I will give you that. That's the farthest Ham Fest I do locally. It's about an hour and 50 minutes, but they have a good show, and it's a good group of people down there with the Pikes Peak group, so I like to support them. Did get a table for Summerfest in August. Yeah, August, two weekends are going to be back-to-back busy. There's Summerfest, and then there's the HamCon in Wyoming, end of August. So, I'm going to have a busy ham end of August. Ooh, and I got kids starting school and got to do my end of summer road trip. Got to figure out where I'm going to do that.
0: Yeah, what is the summer fest? I guess the first one, not the Wyoming one. Where is that located?
1: Well, that one's close. Adams County Fairgrounds in Brighton.
0: Okay, cool. I might have to check that one out then. I should put that on the calendar now. I would love to meet a lot of the people in person that I've talked to here over the last 2 years, so yeah, it'd be cool to put some faces with some of the call signs.
1: Absolutely, yeah. I plan on meeting up with Patrick down in Monument. He said he's easy to spot. He's 6'7" and has a big beard. That should be pretty easy to spot. And I don't have anything I'm looking to buy in Monument, just more of a social thing.

0: Yeah, I get it. It's easy to start collecting too much gear for sure. So, always good to try to go to those things and plan on not spending money. Yeah, very cool. Well, I'll let you run this morning. Just wanted to jump in, say hello real quick, and hope you have a good one. And yeah, start planning for, I guess, last minute getaway at the end of the summer there with your family.
1: Yeah, we got a rule. We go south in the spring and north in the summer. So we're looking at Montana or Idaho, something like that. There was a really cool state park up in Idaho with a lake that we were looking at. So you start laying that out on the RV Life app and try to find places to stop and things to see along the way. But yeah, I should probably get on that since it is almost August. Yeah, I got a little bit before I get to work, but nice view of the mountains this morning, not too hazy, which is good. Not too much snow in the mountains either, unfortunately. So 7-3, November 4, Tango Charlie Whiskey Mobile.
0: Yeah, drive safe and have a great day, Lee. And 0 CVO, and I will be monitoring.

0: 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You are full quieting, though you are kind of quiet as well, kind of low audio.
1: Nothing heard, November 0, Sierra X-Ray, Quebec, clear.

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1: 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Good morning, Tom.
0: N0CVL, K0BUL, good morning, Charlie. What's happening?
1: You know, the usual. Not a whole lot going on this morning. Beautiful morning, though. Nice, cool, crisp, clear day. And thanks for being here a little early. I will take you up on the few extra minutes, though, and get the work email filed up this morning. So appreciate that. Nothing to pass over to you on the CERN front, so quiet morning. And I hope you have a great day, and I'll catch you Monday. So N0CVL, and I'll be clearing your final.
0: N0CVL, K0BUL, I need to be out of town Monday. Is there any chance you could take my 8 o'clock block on Monday, K0BUL? If not, I'll look for somebody else.

0: Okay, Tom, I think I should be good. I got no scheduled calls for 8 o'clock, so I can go ahead and cover Monday for you.
1: Thank you, kind sir. Do appreciate it. Say hello to your lovely wife, and we'll talk to you a little later. 73K0BUL monitoring.
0: Happy to do it. Have a good weekend. N0CVL, and I'll be clear.

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0: Hey, is Catherine there?
1: Yes, she is.
0: Shereen wants to know what time to pick her up.
1: Let me verify that and get right back to you, but first, let me give you your quote of the day so I make sure I do it. Okay. Hold on. Okay, here it is. My only goal today is to successfully migrate from my bed to the couch.
0: Oh, that is funny. Even Shereen laughed on that one.
1: Be right back.
0: Okay.

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1: Got it. Are you ready to move on to the next net?
0: Yes, I am, kind sir, but I wanted to talk about something else. Monday, that would be the 27th of July, Catherine wants me up at the hair, so I won't be available to do the afternoon monitoring from 1 to 2. Would you possibly be able to do that for me, K0BUL?
1: Yep, no problem.
0: Thank you, kind sir. Do appreciate it. No emergencies to pass on to you. Very quiet. And I hope you have a good time. And I hope Shireen enjoys herself. And I hope you have things to do to keep you from getting bored, K0BUL.
1: Getting bored isn't even on the list. But I've got it from here, and you just carry on. KF0MVS.
0: Thank you very much. Talk to you a little later. 73K0BUL, clear.

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success as you. In success as you, in success as you, Kilo Charlie Zero, Charlie Tango.

0: KF0IPD. I got KF0Yankee. I wasn't paying attention. Come on back again.
1: Sure. KF0Yankee Victor Echo is my call sign. Could I get a radio check?
0: Well, good day to you, sir. My name's Kevin. I've got you in here. I'm on the 310 out of Thornton. What repeater system are you coming into?
1: I'm coming in through Cheyenne Mountain, the 130. I'm pretty far away from it on a handheld, so I want to see how good my signal is.
0: Well, for a handheld, I'm going to say it's not really super under-modulated. Your tone, a voice level might be, could use a little improvement, but that could be position on the radio itself. But I'm not hearing any extraneous artifacts or anything into it. There's not a whole lot of distance noise that handy talkies are known to add to the repeater, so I'd say you're doing a good job getting into Cheyenne Mountain, and we're hearing you fine through the rest of the system.
1: Perfect. That sounds awesome. Thank you very much. KF0YDD, please.
0: Have a wonderful day. KF0IPD. I'll be on portable.

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1: This is KFO, RKM. Thanks very much.
0: This is Chuck, Kilo Echo Zero, Oscar Lima X-ray, monitoring COLCON for the Colorado Emergency Reporting Network to answer any emergency call for help when 911 is not available. This is Chuck, KE0, OLX, monitoring for CERN this hour.
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0: TGIF, for sure. It'll be a little toasty. Got a little rain last night. Hey, give me a report on how the spinal column is fusing together. How you doing? Positive progression, I guess, is all we want.
2: That's what I got. It's positive. It's just going to take time, and now it's strengthening the back muscles.
0: Oh, yeah, those muscles. That's kind of what keeps us upright. All right, my friend. Well, you know, I'm ready to take over if you're ready to pass the baton.
2: Yeah, might as well. And there hasn't been much to report for the last 2 hours other than a couple radio checks in there. That's about it.
0: Well, okay, my friend. You go have a good weekend. This is KE0OLX, taking the watch for CERN this coming hour. Tracy, you go be well. 73 to you, KF0NVS, KE0OLX, monitoring.
2: You have a good one. Talk to you later. KF0NVS.

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1: KF0TEZ, this is KF0WKQ. How are you doing today? This is Steve on this end.
0: WF0WKQ, or KF0WKQ, KF0TEZ, this is Patrick on this end. I'm doing quite well. Me and my son are running around Denver doing errands. How are you doing today?
1: Hey, Patrick. Just getting off of work right now. Got out a little bit early today. I'm starting to head back towards home. I unfortunately got to go get some new tires today, though. My tires are finally starting to give out on my vehicle. Got about 85,000 miles out of the life of them, and time to get that new set foot on. Thinking about winter months coming up, so yeah, not gonna be a fun purchase, but gotta get done.

0: Yeah, I can definitely understand that. Buying tires is never fun, especially when I have to buy them for my dually. That kind of hurts doubly. Well, I guess six times as bad. But yeah. Well, at least you're getting it done and have the ability to get it done, and it'll feel a lot better for the winter months. Yeah,
1: for sure. Plus, my wife and I like to take trips up to the mountains when we can over the weekends, and started to kind of feel them getting a little bit slippery, and after checking the tread, it was a lot lower than I had expected all of them to be, so looks like it's time to do it. You got any fun plans this weekend?

0: Tomorrow is Hamfest down in Monument. Me and the son will be going down to that in the morning. And we're going to kind of spend the rest of the today and tomorrow cleaning house, because we have the my brother-in-law and his wife are coming over, and we're going to let all the cousins play together. So it'll be really good. It's been a couple months since we've got a chance to see them, so really looking forward to that. And then Wednesday, I am flying to Florida for a dive trip to go diving for fossils in Florida. KF0TEZ for identification.
1: I was not aware that there is a Hamfest down in Monument this weekend. That's kind of cool. Are you looking for anything in particular there, or are you guys just kind of browsing around? And then actually heading out to Florida to look for some fossils. That sounds like a really fun trip coming up. Any sort of fossil in particular you're looking for, or just like a trip you can book and go on a tour guide to them, or is this something that you just do on the side? That sounds like a lot of fun.

Hamfest, we are just going to go. It is the first one I've actually been able to schedule going to. I've had my license, I think, now for 2.5 years and never been to a Hamfest. So just want to go see what it's about. Excited for that. And then the fossil diving, because it is diving and I don't have a boat down there, I do a charter. The primary thing that we are looking for is megalodon teeth. Largest I have found so far is 4 inches. My wife's largest is 4 5/8 inches. But you can also find a bunch of Ice Age fossils in the same area. So I'll find mammoth teeth. You can find mastodon teeth. I found a few Ice Age deer antler pieces. Lots of different stuff. Any Ice Age animals. So you can even find, like, giant sloth teeth and claws if you're super, super

0: visibility can be a little low, so it's better if you've got, you know, 20, 30 dives under your belt. The more dives, the better. There are three companies that I trust down there, top to bottom divers, Aquanuts, and Fossil Junkies. I prefer the first two, top to bottom and Aquanuts. Those are my two favorites.
1: That is definitely something I'm going to look into. That does sound like a lot of fun and very adventurous. Yeah, like I said, I wish you guys the best of luck out there. How long are you going to be out in Florida for?

0: Let me know if I'm breaking up a little bit. I'm going south on 25, getting in a little bit of a shady spot here. I'm going to be in Florida for 5 days, so that'll give me 3 dive days. And it's Venice, Florida, just south of Sarasota. So 5 days. Really looking forward to it. And it's my wife told me I had to book this, so I'm actually going down solo, which will be fun.
1: Yeah, hopefully everything goes well for you out there and you're able to find a whole bunch of stuff and enjoy yourself out in Florida and kind of get away for a little bit. I still have about 8 weeks away until my vacation comes and wife and I will be leaving the country for a little while and seeing the other side of the planet for a bit.
0: Do you have anything planned this weekend, and where are you going that is overseas? KF0TEZ.
1: This weekend is going to be my mom's birthday, so I'm going to be going up to their house to hang out with them for a little bit. It's going to be the big 70 for her, so I'm really excited to celebrate with her and hang out with her for a bit. Otherwise, we're probably going to go take a hike somewhere tomorrow morning, do a farmer's market, and just kind of hang out. And then my wife and I, we're going to be going on a trip to Iceland, and then from Iceland to England, and then from England over to Germany. Be gone for about almost 2.5 weeks at that point. KF0 WKQ for identification.

0: That is awesome. I have never been to Iceland. I've been to England and Germany a few times. I used to do a lot of work overseas. But Iceland is something I've always wanted to go to. I did have one gentleman I worked with who was Icelandic, and he was unique, to put it mildly. But I can only imagine how awesome that is going to be for you.
1: I am very excited. My wife and I are fortunate enough to be in a spot that every year we travel overseas somewhere. And Iceland has been one of our favorite places we've ever been. The best trip that I ever did in Iceland was about 3 years ago. Went out there, and there's a company called Happy Camper. And we rented a camper van from them and literally traveled around the entire island over the course of 2 weeks. And that was one of the greatest experiences of my life. That place was, it blew me away completely. I absolutely love it. We actually have some family that lives in England, so we figure if we're already flying halfway across the pond, we'll make it the rest of the way and go hang out in England for a little while with them and do some things. And then around that same time, it'll be mid to late September, Oktoberfest is going on in Germany. So, again, we were kind of like, you know what, we're already going to be on the other side of the world. Let's go do that. We got to do Oktoberfest back in 2013, and we went out there for our honeymoon. So it'll be fun to be able to go back and experience it again.

0: a lot lately for some of the European foods that you can get, the German Spätzle and fish and chips, and don't know why, but the last, like, 3 weeks, I have really been craving things that are only good in their home country. So hearing you talk about that is kind of making me a little Europe sick? I don't know how you'd phrase that, but wanting to go. I think that'll be a lot of fun, and that's awesome that you get to do that every year. I think everyone should get to travel somewhere, even if it is inside the United States. Just go someplace every year to get a new experience. KF0TEZ for identification.
1: Yeah, we are both very excited to be able to do it again this year. And I 100% agree. The world's a big place, and sometimes it's not. Sometimes it's crazy when being, you know, elsewhere, other side of the world, or a different town, and you happen to run into somebody. It was really crazy back when we went to Germany during Oktoberfest. We ran into one of my wife's cousins there that we had no idea was also out there at the same time. It's just a really unique experience to be able to see the world and to experience different cultures. And, you know, there's a lot more than what we have here. So I completely agree. I would recommend anybody be able to do that.
0: Have you been able to visit any of the other big continents, Africa, Australia, Asia, South America, been able to do any of that?
1: So we have been over in Asia. We've gone to South Korea and also to Japan. I have never been to Africa, never been to Australia, but we have been to New Zealand, and that one was a lot of fun as well. Been to a handful of places all around the world, and it's quite an experience.
0: Yeah, I think my favorite unique experience overseas was Japan. That was probably my favorite place I've ever had to work. But anyway, really awesome to get to talk to you, Steve. I am coming up on my next stop. So thank you very much for picking me up and the QSO. I have greatly enjoyed it and appreciated it. You have yourself a great day, 73. KF0TEZ will be clear on your final.
1: KF0TEZ, this is KF0WKQ. I have appreciated being able to chat with you as well. I hope you and your boy have a good rest of your day. Have the best time in Florida. I hope to be able to talk to you again soon on here. 73.

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W0KID, monitoring.

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1: KE0OLX, W0KID. Good afternoon, Chuck. TGIF to you as well. How are you doing?
0: Doing pretty good. It's a little warm, but just been working in the basement on some stuff for school, so I got nothing to complain about. There you go. It's better than I deserve.
1: That is for sure about the warmth. It's been hot down here as well. Hit 100 a couple times already. And we did have a nice shower last night about, I think it's 10:30. And I was mowing the yard this morning, and I'll tell you, it soaked in. So it's been so dry, we'll take all that we can get for sure.
0: That was a fantastic thunderstorm. I wish I'd just, come on, keep going. But you're right, we'll take whatever we can get.
1: Well, in the longer range forecast, it looks like the monsoons might be coming in, so I've got my fingers crossed.
0: Yeah, me too. So it's been totally quiet, thankfully, on the CERN front. I got nothing to pass on. So I'll pass the baton to you. Wish you a good weekend. KE0OLX passing the CERN hour to our pal W0KID, Gary. Have a good weekend. 73 to you.
1: To you as well, Chuck. Have a great weekend. Enjoy getting ready for another school year. My wife got her email from her school that she teaches at. It's a preschool, but very structured. Yeah, she's starting to think about what she's got to do to get ready. Well, I will let you go, sir. Again, happy weekend. And this is W0KID. I'll be monitoring.
0: And we love those early childhood development teachers. My wife did it for 40 years.
1: That is a long time. Yeah, my wife's been at the same school for about 25 years, and she's been working in the field probably 40 years as well. So, yeah, God bless them for sure. W0KID.

0: Oops, nothing but noise there. Not sure if you can hear me. N0XGA.
1: Yeah, I think somebody doubled over you. Why don't you try again? Thanks.
0: Okay. So Lewis Palmer High School. It's in Monument. Doors open 8 a.m. I think goes to about 1 if I remember right. Door open to public at 8 a.m. I think you're a vendor. You get to go in at 6, but 8 a.m. for the public. And it's the Pikes Peak Radio Amateur PPRAA, Amateur Something Association. I forget what the other A is. Anyway, but yeah, if you want to do a Google search, the PPRAA Hamfest is, that search should find it. But yeah, Lewis Palmer High School in Monument. It's just west of 25, right as you're going up Monument Hill from the south.

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2: Good morning, ICD. I think I doubled this, but I think the high school is on the east side of 25.
1: Hey, Kevin, yeah, recognize your call sign in the noise, but yeah, you're definitely not making it in very well. I just say, recognize your voice and part of the call sign, but not quite holding up for where you are. I understand you said you're mobile, so good luck, and I'm just kind of tinkering around here. N0XGA.
2: Yeah, no problem. I'm in a steel building, so it doesn't surprise me. N0IPD, sir.

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1: W0KID, K0BUL, good afternoon, Gary.
0: Good afternoon, Tom. I hope you're having a good day. Hope you guys got some rain down there. We had a nice shower last night. Our grass sure soaked it up.
1: Well, I haven't noticed really any. There may have been. I haven't been outside for an hour, but there may have been some rain. But from yesterday and the day before, yes, the grass is soaking up all that good moisture. And what have you got planned for today?
0: Wife and I are going to get ready and go for a walk. And I mowed the yard this morning, so I'm in good shape there. That's about it, just having a nice, pleasant day. And I have nothing to pass on to you on the CERN front, Tom. It's been a very quiet hour.
1: Well, then, enjoy your walk, 73K0BUL monitoring.
0: Seven, three.

0: 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Foxtrot is what I heard for your call sign. My call sign is Kilo 0, Bravo Uniform Lima.
1: K-0, question mark. This is K-7 MDF. Handle here is Ed Echo Delta, and I have his rifle, Colorado.

0: So let me verify your call sign that I did get it right. Kilo 7 Foxtrot Victor Foxtrot. Is that correct? This is K0BUL.
1: This is K7 Mike Bravo Foxtrot.
0: KF7MBF, this is K0 Bravo Uniform Lima. I'm in Colorado Springs. My name's Tom. And how are you doing today?
1: Oh, I'm doing okay. By the way, I'm in the Colorado Veterans Home here in Rifle. I'm close to 101 years old, so the oldest one here.
0: Nice to meet you, Ed. Again, my name is Tom. I'm in Colorado Springs. I've driven through Rifle half a dozen times on my way to Utah. I'm glad you're still alive. And you cheer me on by your spryness and your clarity at your age, and that would be my hope for the future also. I have to say you're my hero, K0BUL.
1: Okay, well, thank you for the nice report there, and I hope to live a little longer yet. I'm close to 101. I'll be 101 in the end of September. And I have a hard time finding anybody to talk to on 2 meters anymore. Go ahead.
0: Well, keep tuning in to the Colorado Connection, the channel, the frequency that you're on right now, which has 19 separate repeaters all connected together that covers the whole state of Colorado. I'm sure there's somebody in the state of Colorado that will enjoy talking to you on a daily basis. Reset. I am the monitor for this Colorado Connection Network every Monday through Friday from 8 to 9 o'clock in the morning and from 1 to 2 o'clock in the afternoon. So that's when you can reach me, and I'll be happy to talk to you any of those times. Except for this coming Monday, where I'm going to be out of town. But other than that, I'm usually true and faithful in answering calls. K0BUL.
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1: Okay. Anyway, I enjoy watching the ball games, and I don't watch any news. I get most of that in the newspapers. This is K7MBF.
0: Well, glad to hear that you get your news from the newspaper. A lot of people have lost the habit of reading newspaper. K0BUL.
1: Yeah, my son gets the Wall Street Journal here for me. And it seems to have a lot of news all over the world. So I get quite a kick out of that. newspaper anyway. And we have our local one here in Rifle or Glenwood Springs that comes about once a week. Go ahead.
0: Please remember that you can always come on to the Colorado Connection at this time of day, and somebody will talk to you and answer you. K0BUL.
1: K0QF. K7MBF. Thank you for coming back to me, and I hope to talk to you again. Bye-bye.
0: Ed, I hope to talk to you also. You've been delightful to share your thoughts with me today, and I hope you'll come back on ColdCon in the future. 73K0BUL, monitoring.

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1: KF0IPD, K0BUL.
0: Sounds like him and that gentleman, Kevin, down there in Colorado Springs need to get a schedule on the repeat to talk. It's very nice to hear a Centurion still operating ham radio.
1: Don't you have a dream to be on the air when you're almost 101?
0: I'll be glad to be on the air at 71.
1: Well, I'm 77 and I'm nudging up on 80, so I got 20 years before I can catch up with that. K0BUL.
0: I hear you. I hope I keep up a long time there. And Ed, very commendable. And as Tom said, stop in. There's a lot of people on the system over here. Be happy to talk to you. A lot of quiet air during the day. KF0IPD, have a good one, Tom. Thank you for what you do. And I'm going to head back out to the garage to work on a project for before I head off to Festivus tomorrow to see what I don't need to drag home. KF0IPD.
1: So are you going to be at the MegaFest then, right?
0: My intentions are, yes. I'm hoping to maybe find some, with the proximity in Colorado Springs, I'm hoping to possibly procure some retired military salvage.
1: Well, good luck in your chase. I'm going to be there at 8 o'clock in the morning, and then at 9:30 I'm going to help John testing for Laurel, a nice good session of testing there for a couple hours. And then I'll walk around the displays a little bit with my friend Pete Steele, K0VJD. So we'll be there. Hope to bump into you. Look for my name tag, K0BUL.
0: Copy that. Will do, Tom. KF0YPD. It'll be on my hat is where I wear my name tag. I'll probably be the only guy that looks like Santa in the room. Har, har. And I'll probably have on coveralls, and I think I'll put on a neon green T-shirt.
1: I'll try and remember that long enough to slap you on the back. See you there, 73K0BUL monitoring.
0: 73KF0IPD.

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1: 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This one doesn't say hello from KD0EKN Lahana. It is good to hear you on here. KD0EKN monitoring.
2: Kilo Delta Zero Echo Kilo November. I think I got your call sign. This is Kilo Zero Bravo Uniform Lima.
1: K0BUL, I believe. Yes, Kilo Delta Zero Echo Kilo November. I hear you all the time on here, Tom. I was listening way before when I moved back here to Colorado. But we just got that repeater here in Lahana attached to the COCO, Colorado Connection, although that train is trying to take the name from us. But it's nice to be able to hear people on here. I'm usually listen to it most of the day. Over.
2: Well, please feel free to come on any time because the Colorado Connection covers the whole state. And there are a lot of people out there, good, friendly, kind people, who are more than willing to share a few moments of their conversational time.
1: Oh, yeah, I understand that. I just sit here and listen. I monitor this station, or this frequency, and the UHF here in Lahana, the 447-625. And my radios go through the Pueblo and Lamar and Colorado Springs and stuff like that area, although I don't always pick them up. And since we got that one that's attached to this repeater, it's interesting to listen to the conversations and the co-com.
2: Well, glad to have you here, Gary, and I... glad that it's so easy to get into COCON from La Junta. I passed through there recently a couple of times, going and coming back from Syracuse, Kansas, to deliver a person at his home and then come on back. So nice area. Have a good afternoon, 73K0BUL monitoring.
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3: Hello, my name here is Stu, Sierra Tango Uniform. Just sounds like you would know the area pretty good as far as repeaters and so forth. I recently came back to Colorado after leaving in 1957, so it puts it somewhat to the point of how old I am. Anyhow, I was wondering if there's any repeaters around the area of Colorado Springs and Falcon, or actually where I live, that are not linked.
2: Let me refer you to an online source that will give you complete details of who is, what repeaters there are in the Colorado Springs area. 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Have you heard that?
3: No, I haven't. Www.repeaterbook.com, did you say?
2: Affirmative. Roger. You're going to find that very useful. It covers the entire United States and absolutely Colorado. and you can search down in there for Colorado Springs. There's a repeater up on top of Pikes Peak that has quite a reach to it. It's not connected to the Colorado Connection, but it has a VHF repeater and a UHF repeater that are joined, so that helps more people connect to it. And there are a variety of other repeaters scattered around Colorado Springs, on top of hospitals, on top of government building, on top of AT&T building downtown. There are quite a few repeaters. And out where you are, if you have a high enough mast, you may even reach Pueblo repeaters, K0BUL.
3: Okay, well, thanks. Appreciate that. I've got some of a list, but it doesn't tell me anything, so I'll check that out. Thanks again, and we'll catch you down the road, I suppose. KE6TV.
2: 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Good to talk to you, Stu. Have a good afternoon. 7-3 Monitoring.

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1: This is Kilo Zero, Bravo Uniform Lima. Tom in Colorado Springs. 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
0: Okay, I think I've got you, KF0MUZ. This is Larry in Grand Junction. Just got my new antenna up and want to see how it's working.
1: KF0MUZ, good to hear from you in Grand Junction. Again, I'm Tom in Colorado Springs, and you're coming in loud and clear, full of quieting.
0: Since for a year and a half, 2 years now, and I haven't really done much with it. I finally got my radio in my house set up and got my antenna up and just been monitoring mainly, but finally get a chance to talk.

0: 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I bet they cover about 90-95% of the landmass of Colorado. 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
1: Yeah, that's affirmative. 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
0: Camp Zero MUZ, this is Tom in Colorado Springs. I know that there are clubs there in Grand Junction. Are you acquainted with the Amateur Radio Relay League, ARRL.org, website?
1: Yes, I am. I'm a member of that, and I'm a member of the Western Colorado Amateur Radio Club, and getting to know people there, and just starting to have some fun.
0: Please don't hesitate to go to the leadership of that organization and say you'd like an Elmer, someone to mentor you a bit, or answer questions, or just be friendly, because that's a very warm and fulfilling role in ham radio, is to help somebody else discover the mystery, K0BUL.
1: Great, thank you. Appreciate the information, and come back. Thanks for what you guys do. I just got onto the Colorado Connection and trying to figure it out and see what's going on there. It seems like it's a wide system in Colorado. I appreciate that. I think I'll get back to business here. KF0MUZ, clear, 73s.
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1: 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Go ahead.
0: Well, I was on the air here a few minutes ago talking to somebody else on the Colorado Connection, and all of a sudden there was a whole several people on here. That's the first time I've heard of hardly anybody on. I'll hear that Echo Delta, and they've I'm in Rifle, watching Colorado. Go ahead.
1: K7 MBF, this is K0 BUL, Kilo Zero, Bravo Uniform Lima. I'm Tom. I talked to you before, had a nice conversation, and yes, there were 1, 2, 3, 4 additional people after you who immediately got on just to let you know that they're ready to talk with you also, K0 BUL.
0: Well, glad to hear that. Anyway, I'm almost 101 years old. I've had my ham license since 1960. So, been around for quite a long time. Originally from Washington State. Been here about 6 years. So, I'm now in the Colorado Veterans Home in Rifle. And I'm sitting here in the chair with one window that points out, and I can get on this one repeater. Go ahead.
1: I understand that you're in a veterans home there in Rifle, Colorado, which is several miles away from your home in Glenwood Springs that you listed on your license, and I'm glad that you can get so clearly into the Colorado Connection, because that's a gateway to all sorts of other places here in Colorado. K0 BUL.
0: K0KUL K7 MBF. Okay. Well,

0: Have a good day, Ed. Call back anytime you want. This is K0BUL, Tom in Colorado Springs.
1: Okay. Thanks again. And I'll probably try to get on here more often. And it's a long time since I've been on two meters. Back when I was living at home, I had a rig in my car, and it was pretty handy. And you could go clear across country, and always somebody to talk to. So, anyway, I'll let you go. 73, nice talking to you. Hope to run into you again. Bye-bye. K7, it's clear.
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1: KB0VQP, K0BUL. Hello, Tim.
0: Well, I'm headed in an easterly direction.
1: Now, Tim, you can't fool me. I know you're headed to work at Amazon, and I hope you have a great time today. K0BUL, enjoy.
0: Well, I did take the east exit on I-70, and I get off on Tower Road. I met with my ham friends today. It was a total four of us at McCoy's Restaurant in Denver every Friday at 11, but you're kind of far away, aren't you? K0BUL, KB0VQP, going to be at Amazon pretty soon.
1: Well, I'm far enough away in Colorado Springs that it would be quite a trip, and I'd need to dedicate a portion of the day to that. But let's pretend that I'm there in spirit, and each Friday you tell me what you had for lunch, and then I can share the experience with you. K0BUL.
0: Fish and chips.
1: Sounds like kind of a stereotypical British lunch, pub lunch kind of thing.
0: Yeah, I said, where's the chips? And they said, that's the French fries. Oh, okay.
1: Yeah, we have different words for different things, like a hood for us is a bonnet for them, several other, a lift, and we call it an elevator. Yeah, it's two people separated by a common language.
0: Well, I get a kick out of when they say, across the pond. Oh, boy. I better sign off. K0BUL, KB0VQP, headed east.
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2: DQP, KF0IPD. You're part of that Intermountain Repeater Group too, aren't you?
0: Are you talking to me, KB0VQP?
2: Yeah, that is correct, BQP. This is Kevin, KF0IPD, India Papa Delta.
0: Oh, yeah, on Sundays, pretty regularly. I'll miss a few Sundays now and then, but at 7:30, yeah, I'm a regular.
2: Copy that. I thought I heard you when I was out in the garage, familiar call sign. I've got an old two-channel Motorola that's on the frequencies over there, and N0GWM is a good friend as well, and I just talked to him. He was back through here for a visit last month, and he was going to try to catch up with some of you guys. Hopefully he did. Leon's a good guy.
0: Yeah, I'm only a block away from Thornton in unincorporated Adams County, so I just say Thornton. Where are you from?
2: I'm pretty much the same thing. I'm up here off 84th between Huron and Pecos in the trifecta of Thornton, Federal Heights, and North Denver.
0: Yeah, we used to meet at a restaurant in Federal Heights on 92nd, but then they moved it to the last Sunday of the month, they moved it to a restaurant in Commerce City.
2: Yeah, it was real convenient to hit that one there on 92nd. I'd been in there a couple of times, met up with a couple of different people, and always a good time. I just haven't been over to the one in Commerce City. So, well, I heard you in there. I just thought I'd pass on a little howdy from Leon, like, say, GWM. He said anytime I talk to the anybody from the Intermountain Repeater Group to wave howdy at them.
0: Well, nice talking to you.
2: You as well, sir. You have a good morning. KS0IPD, we're going to put down the microphone for a couple minutes.
0: K0IPD, KB0BQP, clear. On my way to work.

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1: Last calling station, say call sign again, please. This is Kilo Zero, Bravo Uniform, Lima.
0: Kilo Zero, Bravo Uniform, Lima. 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
1: I copied Kilo Foxtrot Zero, Zulu, Bravo, X-ray. Is that correct?
0: Correct. Jamie from Arvada.
1: And how are you doing today, Jamie? This is Tom, K0BUL in Colorado Springs.
0: Doing quite well, thank you. There was two gentlemen talking about a function or something in Commerce City. I believe it was tomorrow. I was actually looking for Kilo India Zero Fox Trot Victor, I believe. Still, I talked to him days ago. Yeah, I think he had mentioned something about that. I was just wondering if they did anything on the 25th.
1: I think one of the people who was talking about it, his call sign is Kilo Fox Trot Zero India Papa Delta. His name's Kevin. And he lives in the north end of Denver, Westminster-ish, I believe. And he has the details of that meeting of that that radio club. You can look him up on QRZ. Are you familiar with QRZ?
0: Yes, sir, I am. I actually looked him up on QRZ, and there was no, I was going to email him. I couldn't find it.
1: Well, he may be listening right now. Why don't you give a call out to him? This is K0BUL, 73 monitoring, and staying in the background so that Jamie can make a call out to Kevin.
0: K0BUL, thank you very much. This is Kilo Foxtrot Zero, Zulu Bravo, looking for Kilo India Zero, Foxtrot Victor Bill, I believe.
2: This is KF0IPD. Actually, the gentleman that I was just talking to there, BQP, would be better to ask about the event. I've only been to a couple of them with the Intermountain Repeater Group. So, BQP, if you're still in there, can you answer his questions as far as the Sunday event that you guys hold over there in Commerce City? KF0IPD, clear. Switching to handheld.
1: Yeah, this is Tim, KB0BQP. There is a ham fest going on tomorrow. I'm not going to that. It's too far away. But I think it's called Stephanie's. Somebody sent the email that the Intermountain Repeater Group puts out. They have the name of the restaurant and the address if they send you an email. I'm going to be pulling over pretty soon. I'll look it up and see if Stephanie's is the restaurant, KB0BQP.

KF0DQ, PEI, KF0ZBX. I'm mobile, and I lost almost all that except for there's a female that might know.

0: 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This is Kilo Zero, Bravo Uniform Lima. Tom in Colorado Springs.
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0: KD0VQP, K0PUL, did you get that other fellow's call sign that was kind of stuck in the fuzz?
1: No, a guy said hi to me, though, but somebody that's asking, I'm for sure, I looked it up. It's Stephanie's Cafe in Commerce City. They meet at 11 o'clock the last Saturday of the month, the Intermountain Repeater Group. And it's on Brighton Boulevard.

0: KF0ZBX. I copy now. I apologize. I'm mobile. I'm currently got pretty bad deviation. But I have a Stephanie's Cafe on Brighton Boulevard.
1: Yeah, once the last Saturday of the month, and it used to be someplace else on 92nd and Federal Heights, but they moved for some reason. And then, of course, they meet once every Sunday at 7:30 also, but that's over the radio

0: 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I copied Kilo Juliet 5, Bravo Oscar Echo. 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
1: Bravo Alpha Echo.
0: Okay, I got Kilo Juliet 5, Bravo Alpha Echo. Thank you very much. How are you doing today? My name's Tom in Colorado Springs.
1: Hello, Tom. I'm just about to go through Lyman here. Left Arkansas about quarter after 3 this morning.
0: Well, please travel safe on the roads. I've been told that there are a few crazies out there.
1: Roger, Roger. Now, my folks live in Colorado Springs, and I'm actually headed up to Granby for kind of a family reunion. They've got a cabin up there, so over.
0: Well, have a good time and remake friends with your relatives. 73K0BUL monitoring.
1: Thank you for coming back, Tom. Have a good day. 73's KJ5BAE.

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0: Bravo Uniform Lima. How are you this afternoon?
1: Doing pretty good. 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But it's in the cool of my basement, so I'm enjoying it. K0BUL.

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1: Well, don't waste any time getting there so you can start the fun part, K0BUL.

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1: KF0TEZ, K0BUL, my name is Tom, I'm in Colorado Springs. Good to talk with you, Patrick.

0: Very good to talk with you as well. I have heard you around a few times, but I think this is the first time we've ever talked. Did you guys get any of that rain yesterday in the Springs?
1: Yes, we got some light showers. I haven't been outside for an hour or two, so I don't know whether it's sprinkled. There was 35% chance of showers this afternoon, and maybe it's still in our future, K0BUL.

0: Well, I hope you guys do get it. K0BUL, Tom in Colorado Springs. I'm reaching the edge of my limits here for receiving. So I'm going to bid you 73. Thank you very much for picking me up. KF0TEZ will be clear on your final.
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